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1: 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That's right, two pumpkins this year. 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

0: 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That's right, two pumpkins this year. We'll smash them at the Indiana State Fairgrounds starting at 8 a.m. on Thursday.
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shot to the top, I've been out of shape, thinking out of the box, I'm an astronaut. I blasted off the planet, rock that caused catastrophe, and it matters more because I had it. 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

0: on my social media, I always I stop and look at these ads for Willie's THC infused social tonic.
1: Oh, like Willie Nelson?
0: This is weed.
2: What?
0: You always stop.
1: It isn't legal.
0: So I stopped and watched it once, and now it shows up all the time. And now I talk to friends that have tried this Willie's THC infused social tonic.
1: Yes.
0: And I went to Total Wine. They sell it here. It's legal. It's
1: the legal version that we can have in Indiana.
0: Derived from hemp.
1: Oh.
0: But I did some research. It's not like a fake version. Your body doesn't even know the difference. It reacts the same way. You still get high. And in this state, I think it's legal. I think they're going to try to change the law in November. So it might go away soon.
1: They've been saying but that it, for like
0: yeah,
1: 2 years.
0: Okay. Well, anyway,
2: what are we now trying to get this out at the Indiana State Fair?
0: Legal.
1: Let's do it.
0: Yeah, we got booze at the fair, didn't we?
2: Weed tea.
1: There's nothing more state fair than Willie Nelson.
0: Yeah.
1: And also, think about the amount of concessions they could sell, right?
0: Yeah,
1: the corn dog sales would be off the charts.
0: Yes. So anyway, this is legal. I couldn't believe you could buy it here in this state. I mean, then I had to do a little research, but yeah, it's the Delta 9 type stuff.
1: Yes.
0: But anyway, I got you all some weed. I thought
1: special guest.
2: Thank you. Yeah, what a treat.
0: Now remember, don't operate a vehicle. This is weed, so it's 5 milligrams. So it's like twice the normal mints that I give you guys.
1: Yeah. What?
0: Now,
1: don't
0: drink it now. Just save this for when you're ready.
1: Thank you. My parents are in Michigan. Save this for when you're in Illinois, Michigan.
0: Yeah. No, this is legal here. Okay, can drink it here.
1: Okay.
0: There are a lot of these infused THC drinks now.
2: What does it taste like?
0: Well, I don't know. I've never had it before.
1: I can tell you. So Michigan, my parents live out there, so there's it's legal out there, right?
0: Right.
1: And so when you buy the legal version of fully allowed THC Willies.
0: Yeah.
1: It tastes delicious.
0: Yeah.
1: It is very strong.
0: So,
1: makes sense.
3: Yeah.
1: Well, I don't think Willie would stand for anything less, right?
3: Snoop said Willie's the only one that could smoke him under the table.
1: Yeah.
3: But I would be, yeah.
0: Just so
3: take
0: I don't
3: your
0: know.
3: Time with this.
0: Yeah, no, I've told from my pothead friends that they say that you got to water it down with some Sprite.
1: Yeah.
3: Oh, wow.
1: And it's like, so
0: but
1: like,
0: this
1: when
0: one
1: you
0: is,
1: buy,
0: but
1: these
0: it depends
1: are little guys.
0: What, yeah, these are little guys. This is 5 milligrams.
1: Yes. Okay. When you buy the bottle, like it tells you, like, how many ounces to have for the serving size, and you'll want to adhere to that.
3: Yeah.
2: This looks like a 5-hour energy shot, except
0: it does look that way.
2: The opposite of that.
1: Yeah.
0: Yeah, exactly. Yeah, instead of the energy, you'll be sitting in the couch.
2: Yeah. 5-hour sink
1: laziness.
2: Into the couch shot.
0: Anyway,
2: no, I was
0: gift from me.
2: I was shocked. I had a show in Ohio, in Columbus, and we ate at a food truck outside the theater, and it was like smoked meats and stuff like
0: Yum.
2: That. But the only drinks they had were these weed-infused
1: something. Oh, no.
2: I had no idea, and it was an incredible show.
0: I couldn't get it.
2: I didn't realize weed was legal in Ohio.
1: Oh, yeah.
0: Really?
1: Oh,
0: yeah.
1: Every state around us.
2: Yeah, I know. I just didn't know because we're here in stinky Indiana. Yeah, doesn't do legal. But I'm just saying, I these things are everywhere now.
0: Yeah,
2: and
0: they
2: you got to
0: be
2: careful, sort of.
1: Yeah.
3: Yes.
1: Yeah. Well, even Fountain Square has the bars that are that. So you can go and buy the THC infused things.
0: Derived from hemp.
1: Derived from
0: but
1: hemp.
0: But your body don't know the difference. Enjoy.
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2: Tony's hitting the road here in a second. She's going on vacation.
3: No!
4: Aruba!
2: We are so sad that you're leaving, Tony. The show won't be without, or will be without you, but it's going to struggle.
4: Yeah.
2: We got the pumpkin drop and all that.
4: I know.
2: So I hope you enjoy your vacation.
3: Yeah, we don't love that you're leaving.
2: In fact,
3: we
2: wrote a song about it.
4: Oh, boy.
2: I will miss you on vacation.
4: Oh, boy. Did you write it or did AI write it?
2: Well, producer Will wrote it. AI produced it.
5: There's a girl named Tony who works for our show. She keeps us all in order because there's nothing.

0: Thank you, Tony. Yes. Appreciate you.
1: Yes.
0: One last thing before she goes to vacation.
1: I'm the only one on this show that does work.
0: There it is.

0: movies,
1: music, everything.
2: Everything pop culture. Now. These are Nikki's Quickies.
3: Nikki's Quickies, what's happening today?
1: Okay, so you know how we've been talking about Tony Romo? He got that DUI leaving a golf tournament. Then he lost his job at CBS.
3: CBS. Oh, I thought he hasn't.
1: I don't know if his application at CVS has gone through yet.
3: All right.
1: But basically, the DUI happened. He was leaving a golf tournament because he has decided he wanted to be a pro golfer. Now, according to legend, he's pretty decent at it, right? Like, of all the NFL players trying to become pro golfers, they were like, he's in the range.
3: Okay,
1: right?
3: Okay.
1: So there was this golf tournament that he was doing where he was trying to qualify to get into bigger tournaments. You know, you got to start with the little guys and then whatever.
3: Work your way up, I guess.
1: So now he did the golf tournament and he was working with a golfing partner. And then there were obviously people in the tournament behind them or whatever. They were already running slow. For some reason, his group was slow. So a lot of people were just kind of paying attention to the fact that they were slowing things down. Well, then he goes to turn in his scorecard and there were multiple points that were written down incorrectly in favor of Tony Romo.
3: Oh, really?
4: And so I don't think you can call them points. The golf people will get mad.
3: What are they called?
4: Strokes.
1: All right. Thanks. I'll say strokes a bunch.
3: One stroke.
5: And nobody's stroking in favor of Tony Romo.
1: So basically what happened was then he turns in this card and the guy who was playing with him was like, that's not the score. Like, I watched you. That's not the stroke.
3: I saw you do XYZ. Well, you know what's confusing? It would be called a score collectively.
5: Yeah, in that case, right.
4: The individual, it's just not a point.
3: Yes.
1: Yeah. Sorry. Strokes and
4: I get this because in baseball I say points a lot and I get in trouble for that
3: because it's runs.
4: It's not points.
1: Yeah, Mom, it's not points. Oh my God, you're so embarrassing.
3: Hey, baseball game. Great field goal.
5: Oh, you know, idiot. You keep correcting me, I'm gonna get the runs. I'm just gonna be
3: get the runs.
1: So they're like, oh really? Kind of a thing. And then the people behind them were like, no, we watched a couple of those and those are not the correct points either. So he wouldn't have made it to the next tournament anyway, but then he got disqualified for basically trying to cheat.
4: I will tell you, golf does not mess around with that stuff either. I mean, there are rules for rules.
1: Yes.
4: And they come out with the rule book all the time to make sure everyone is following the rules of the rules of the rules.
1: Yes, exactly right. So they asked him about it and they said he, quote, took responsibility, which he's been doing a lot lately, having to take responsibility.
4: You can't just keep taking responsibility and being a jerk. Like,
1: yeah.
4: Can't do everything wrong and be like, my bad.
5: Well, maybe you just have to work through each irresponsible thing you do.
4: Is that how you're doing it?
5: That's what I mean. You go one at a time and then you go, okay, all right. I'll take responsibility for that.
1: Dude, especially now, like, everybody's paying attention to you. And then you go and, like, try to cheat.
4: Right.
1: Because it wasn't just one incorrect score of strokes. Mm-hmm. Uh-huh. It was more than one.
5: So it's self-reporting too?
1: So yeah, you fill out your own scorecard, but obviously there are people with you to, like, it's meant to be an honest game. It's really built on that kind of thing.
4: Right.
1: And so when you pay attention and you know that this was five strokes instead of four and you write down four, that is not cool, bro.
4: Yeah.
1: So Tony Romo seems like a great guy.
5: Sounds like he's messing up a little these days.
1: So Taylor Swift and Travis Kelce had this home in Ohio, and they want to do some upgrades for safety, obviously. They bought this house, so they wanted to put this 6-foot-tall aluminum fence all around the property. They knew that they wanted to come, so there's the property line. They wanted to go inside of the property line so that the fence itself wouldn't affect the sewer system because it's kind of old, kind of fragile.
3: Okay.
1: And it could, you know, they were like, we got to do this. We know that the sewer system, we can't do this
3: here. So they're not going to dig a moat around it like a castle.
1: Not yet. But then they wanted to put...
5: It would be filled with sewage immediately.
3: Yeah, exactly.
5: Although you wouldn't cross that lines. Moat,
3: yeah, no, I would never cross that moat.
1: No. They wanted to put trees around the fence on the outside, though. But the neighbors are going, like, those trees are definitely... Like, we don't know how bad the root systems are going to be. They very well could mess up the sewer system and ruin everything. So now there are all these meetings happening. The Architectural Review Board, where neighbors are going in saying, like, we don't want this to happen because here are all the things that could go wrong. And the TMZ basically got the transcript of the meeting. And what they said was basically there was one neighbor who lives nearby that was like, look, the people buying this house very well may choose not to live there in a year or two. Like, they have the ability to pick up and leave whenever they want. And so then they're going to plant a bunch of trees and whatever happens to the sewer system happens. And for them, it's not a big deal. They can just get up and leave. Mm-hmm. But for us, it's like, these are our forever homes. These are the things we put a lot of money and time in.
3: That's true.
1: And if it messes everything up. The other thing they're worried about
4: that
1: too.
4: That makes sense, but I do have a little bit of compassion for the fact that, like, they're just trying to keep paparazzi out of their house. And like, people were trying to get into this house already as soon as they knew that they bought it.
1: Oh,
4: and there's drones
1: scary.
4: Everywhere. And so, like, I do kind of understand why they're trying
3: this
4: to make it a little bit of a fortress.
1: Absolutely. In. So then the other thing they're worried about, too, there's a lot of deer in the area. And apparently this fence is, I guess, be spiked. They're worried about the deer being impaled on the fence as
3: This happens. I've seen this in even Carmel. I've seen it. They had to call somebody out. I think the police came and shot it because it was just dying. Tried to jump the fence and didn't make it. Landed it like in its belly on the stake or whatever. Mm. It's awful. Yeah.
4: It's awful.
3: Sorry to bring that up.
4: Yeah, thank you.
5: Now, did the homeowners get to keep the deer for processing?
3: Oh, yeah. No.
5: I feel like, isn't that the deal? Like, if you hit one, you can keep it. It's technically your deer.
3: Yeah.
1: Finally,
3: I think he did, actually.
5: That's what I'm saying.
1: Gross.
3: Yeah, ask Ken Dilger, former Colt.
5: Yeah, jerky Dilger. Night at the Dilgers.
3: Yeah.
1: So finally, we have Alexander Skarsgård has this new movie coming out called Wicker. It's about a man made out of wicker.
3: Okay.
1: And it's a very bizarre one, and everyone's kind of like, this movie's insane. But what's been fantastic is they're doing a lot of red carpet promoting it. Oh, you know, the film festivals and things like that. And he wore this, like, gold suit on the red carpet. But he also wore what I don't know other than to say they look like jelly clear see-through man shoes. And I just wanted to show you guys these fantastic.
3: God.
1: So you can see his whole feet.
5: That's disgusting.
4: I didn't say, though, he has nice feet.
1: Yeah,
4: there are some
1: true.
4: Men who have gross feet, and that would be disgusting. But
5: I hate that.
4: He's got fine
5: That's
4: feet.
5: Like when you see body parts in a jar at the science
4: it does
5: museum.
4: It kind of look like that.
1: Thank you. Give it.
5: Dang.
4: Oh, my God. So you didn't hear it if you're not online. But Dave just accidentally played something and then gave out the S word.
3: I
5: it out.
3: I forgot it was turned on. So I started Genuine Pony. I wanted to start the weekend blast off with like an old school jam.
4: Yeah.
3: I figured you like that.
4: I love that. Yeah.
3: So, but anyway, I didn't know it was
5: anytime
3: turned up.
5: Anytime that hits, I get turned.
4: Anytime we have a Touch Tunes place, we'll always
3: go
4: for Genuine Pony.
3: Okay, real quick. Anything else?
1: I'm done.

0: Here is Cece.
1: Cece?
0: How old are you?
2: Hi, I'm 11.
1: Okay.
3: 11 years old. Nice.
0: You sound grown up. You sound like 21.
2: Oh.
0: Yeah, you sound older.
2: Thank you.
1: Oh, yeah. Do you have a job?
2: No.
0: No.
1: Okay. Just
0: no
1: very job. Mature.
3: But if you had to get one, what would you do?
1: Good question.
2: I have no idea.
0: Yeah,
1: you've got
0: that's
1: some
0: okay.
1: time. Yeah,
0: all
1: you
0: right.
1: don't have to know. Even when you're like 18 and they're like, go to college, know what you want to do, and you mm-hmm. can still not know.
3: Most 11-year-olds I ask are like, YouTuber.
0: YouTuber, yeah.
1: Yeah.
0: Yep.
3: Or YouTuber.
1: Be rich.
3: Yeah.
1: I hear that a lot.
0: Do you want to be
1: YouTube?
0: A YouTuber, maybe, Cece? Who's your favorite YouTuber?
2: You know, I don't know. Maybe.
0: Do you have a favorite?
2: The one that I watch most, probably Hopescope.
0: Hopescope.
1: Hopescope.
0: I don't know that one.
1: What does she do?
2: She buys a bunch of stuff and rates it.
0: Oh, okay.
1: Professional shopper and treasure hunter, it says.
0: Oh, nice. Wow.
3: That's cool.
0: Okay.
3: That's good. It's better than what my 11-year-old's watching.
0: What is she watching?
3: Well, he is...
0: Oh, sorry, you said your son.
3: Yeah, no. Oh, he's watching just like
0: terrible
3: screaming
0: yeah.
3: gamers.
0: Yeah. Yep.
1: Oh,
0: mine
1: the
0: too.
1: Worst.
0: Yeah.
3: Oh my God, the gorilla, it's crazy. There's a ghost in the code. I'm like, geez, what? This is so stupid.
0: Cece, one more question. When's your fall break?
2: It's after next week.
0: Okay,
2: I go
0: so
2: to
0: not
2: Westfield
0: next week.
2: And,
0: oh, okay. Yeah, that's yeah. So it's not next week. It's the week after. Yeah, my kids go to Westfield too. Okay, all right, let me play the secret sound, and let's see if we can get a winner here today. $600 on the line.
1: She might know Noah. She's 11.
0: Yeah, do you go to, let's see. Do you go?
2: I have a radio in my room, and I listen to you guys every morning.
1: Oh my gosh. That's awesome.
0: My son Austin at BAC, he's got his Chromebook, and he's figured out how to go to WZPL and listen to, he streams ZPL and BAC.
1: Adorable.
0: Secretly. So he's like, I heard you say you have two pumpkins this year for the pumpkin drop.
1: Oh,
0: I picked him up.
1: Now you have to be careful what you say.
0: I know.
1: Ears are listening.
0: It's not during the morning show. It's later in the afternoon. You know, he's listening. Well, I don't know. He could be listening to podcasts, but he's definitely listening to the stream.
1: Yeah.
0: Okay. All right. Yeah. Do you know, let's see. Do you know Noah Smiley?
2: No, but some of my friends do.
1: Okay.
0: All right. All right, he's very embarrassed now.
2: He's
0: gets
2: in
0: off
2: a different quad than me.
0: Okay, okay.
1: Got it.
0: When I'm out doing stuff in the lawn, when the school bus comes, I have to run away because he hates when I'm out there. When he comes off the bus, he's
1: the
0: so, like, Dad.
1: Embarrassing.
0: He's embarrassed.
1: You know what's so funny is my son did not go through that. Like, he
0: is that
1: was
0: right?
1: fine with me being around. Yeah.
0: What?
1: But
0: what?
1: I was way cooler than you.
0: Oh. Way cooler. So cool. You even made him eat the beans.
1: I did.
0: You know? You make him eat all those veggies. Remember when we babysat her
3: kid? Do.
0: Lucas. And
3: I
0: we,
3: do.
0: Yeah. And we bathed him. And I was this first time. I don't know. I feel uncomfortable bathing a
3: I'm
0: child.
3: Not
0: you know what I mean?
3: Bathe a child.
0: Yeah. I was like, dude.
1: It was before either of you had kids.
0: Yeah. No,
1: and
0: I didn't.
1: So
0: I was. Everything was scary.
1: We did a challenge. And so KJ and I got to go to a nice dinner at the Melting Pot while you babysat.
0: Yeah.
1: You two babysat my kids. You gave out my address on the internet and your credit card on the internet. Because
0: God.
1: You ordered pizza on a live stream?
0: Oh, yeah, we did. It was early live stream days, and we forgot.
1: Oh, my God.
3: Yeah, we didn't know what we were doing.
1: Like, I was getting text messages like, Dave just gave your whole address out on
0: I gave out my credit card? That sounds about right. No wonder I had to cancel that one. Yeah, I don't know.
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1: And partly sunny skies today, high about 72. Partly sunny, 85 tomorrow. Wednesday high, 88.
2: Whoa.
1: Right now in Indy, 55. Whoa. Julia Moffitt will join us with some news. I got your sucky sports report on the way. Bruno Mars is on ZPL.

0: top three things you need to know. Julie Moffitt is here. Story number one.
1: Police continue to investigate on the north side this morning after a couple was found dead in their home over the weekend in Indy. We know a suspect is in custody while the investigation is ongoing. Police tell us the two were stabbed. The woman was found dead when police arrived. The man was taken to the hospital in critical condition and later died. Neighbors tell us the two were married, and according to police, it's believed that the suspect is the couple's son. Metro police say they believe this was a mental health incident. We've been talking with police still. That person is in custody this morning while the investigation continues.
0: Number two.
1: Well, a driver is under arrest after a man was hit on the northeast side. This happened just after 7:30 Saturday night at 38th and Tacoma Avenue. Police say the driver was heading west on 38th when he hit the man who was walking. He was taken to the hospital in extremely critical condition. According to police, that driver was later arrested for a DUI.
0: Three.
1: Well, oil production is gradually recovering in the Gulf of Mexico after shutdowns and evacuation caused by Hurricane Isaias. The Marine Minerals Administration reported that Sunday midday, about 58% of daily oil production in the Gulf was shut down. Personnel are also returning to offshore production platforms that were evacuated ahead of the storm.
2: And now, Smiley's Sucky Sports Report.
3: You suck!
0: Okay, well, here we go. The Pacers lost. The Colts lost. Indiana native Chase Briscoe. I found out he's from Mitchell, Indiana. He won that NASCAR race in Charlotte by just 29 thousandths of a second. So, way to go, Chase. There was the Indianapolis 8-hour out at the Indianapolis Motor Speedway over the weekend. So, congratulations to it's GMG Racing. They were our big winner out there at the 8-hour. The
3: Endurance. Incredible.
0: Road course race.
3: Wow.
0: Yes. Yes.
3: Oh my God. I love it.
0: Indy 11 lost to the Tampa Bay Rowdies 3-1 yesterday or on Saturday. Indy visits Louisville City FC. That'll be coming up on Saturday at 7:00 in Kentucky. Let's see. Football. So IU won. They beat Nebraska. Everybody won. The Boilermakers won. And I believe Notre Dame won as well. So college football. And then hockey. Indy Fuel beat the Bloomington Bison 4-2. In Saturday's preseason game, Fuel opens the regular season against the Wheeling Nailers. That's coming up Friday at 7:15 at the Fishers Event Center in Fishers. And that's your sports on the Smiley Morning Show. We are just 3 days and counting. Thursday will be our world-famous Smiley Morning Show pumpkin drop. Oh, we're smashing two pumpkins this year. You can come out and join us at the Indiana State Fairgrounds. It's going to be wild. Bring the kids, dress them up. We've got all kinds of kids' activities, and including trick-or-treating. So it should be fun. Details at WZPL.com. And it's going to be nice the next few days. Sunny, 72 today, 85 tomorrow, 88 on Wednesday. Unbelievable. 55 right now. Z.

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6: 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Thoughts?
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1: This is your wake up.
0: That's the jackpot right now. Jonas Brothers tickets. 6 o'clock. Third row today. Second row tomorrow. Front row on Wednesday. Pretty cool. Jonas Brothers in town on Thursday night.
2: Yeah.
0: Smiley Morning Show is on the air. Day number 5,906. Don't tell.

0: I went to see the Headless Horseman. I was showing these guys off the air the video. This is at Connor Prairie.
1: Yes.
0: A lot of families, a lot of local families do this. It's kind of tradition to go every year.
1: Mm-hmm.
0: My wife went when she was a kid. So anyway, it was it's kind of cool. And the kids loved it. The Headless Horseman, you know, chasing after you.
1: Oh, yeah.
0: After the hayride.
1: How were your kids? What were their reactions to it?
0: They were fascinated, really.
1: Uh-huh.
0: Not as much scared. Just like, okay, what's going on?
1: Daytime, it does help. It's a little less intense.
0: Oh, yeah. We couldn't get a nighttime slot. It was booked up. So we had to go during the day. But it was still.
2: I bet it's got to be hard to be the Headless Horseman. I feel like that really incapacitates some ability to ride a horse and swing a sword. Incapitates you. Decapitates you from being able to ride it.
0: Yeah.
2: You get it.
0: Tough. It's tough.
2: You understand. Not having a head really limits your abilities.
1: Yeah.
0: He is swinging at us.
1: That's probably why he missed.
2: Blindly swinging at you.
0: Weather today. It's going to be so nice, guys. I'm loving this. Is not over. It's going to rain later in the week, but today, 72. Hopefully it doesn't rain on our pumpkin drop Thursday, but we'll keep an eye on
2: doesn't.
0: That. Sunny is 72 today. Partly sunny, 85 tomorrow. Partly sunny, 88 on Wednesday. And right now, 54 degrees.
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0: It's time to play world famous password. So I was last to be picked, guys. Last to be picked, so
2: no.
0: I get to...
1: I'm shocked by this.
0: Okay, Brandy, you and I are partners in Password, and we're playing for Indie Screen Park Passes, celebrating Tony's vacation to the Aruba, Jamaica.
4: Ooh, I want to take you to Bermuda, Mama.
0: Okay, all right.
4: Pretty mama.
0: Start the timer. I get 60 seconds with my partner,
2: I was just trying
0: Brandy.
2: To get those tight harmonies.
0: I loved it.
2: With
0: I loved
2: B-boys.
0: It. Okay, here we go. This is something you sleep on. It's tied from tree to tree.
5: Pillow.
0: Oh,
5: a hammock.
0: There we go.
2: One.
0: This is something you ride. It could be a Sea-Doo. It could be another personal watercraft.
5: Boat.
0: It's got. What does a boat have in behind it? What does a boat have behind it?
5: A motor.
0: It? Yeah.
5: A motor.
0: Yeah.
5: Oh.
0: Yeah. A pass on jet ski. This is a drink. You drink. You put tequila in it, and you rim the glass.
5: Margarita.
0: That's right. Here's another drink you drink. Maybe in down in Aruba. It's a
5: pina colada.
0: You can get it. Yeah. What do you have? What's the liquor in that?
5: Rum.
0: Yeah, that's right.
1: Great.
0: Here's the type of growth. The type of I can't say the word, but it comes out of the sand and goes over the water. It's like a branch, but it's called a. It's hearts of palm.
5: A tree?
0: Palm tree. There's no way. I'm sorry. I don't know how I was going to get to that.
1: To palm tree?
0: Palm tree, yeah. I can't say tree. It's
1: coconuts?
0: Like,
5: it's
0: coconuts.
5: Palm tree.
0: Oh, are coconuts in palm trees?
1: Yeah.
0: Oh, damn.
5: Yeah.
0: You should have said
1: didn't
0: that.
1: You come from California?
0: Yeah, I know, but I didn't know what to say. How many did we get?
1: Three.
0: Damn, that's it?
1: That's it.
0: Okay. All right. Who's next?
2: I don't know. Who was second to last chosen?
0: Okay. Let's see. It would be... Alicia, and it's Tony.
1: All right.
2: Okay. Second to last chosen, yep. Tony.
0: Second to last chosen
2: here, and you should be an expert.
0: Yeah. Oh, really? Okay.
2: Everybody's looking forward to your incredible clues.
0: 60 seconds. Go.
1: Okay, this is the country that we're going to. Blank Jamaica. Ooh, I want to take you.
0: To?
5: Bermuda.
0: Bermuda?
1: No, before that. The very first one.
0: Where is...
1: Okay, pass on Aruba. This is a drink that usually strawberry, and it's a frozen drink.
5: Daiquiri.
0: There we go.
1: This is, you carry the torch. It's got a flame on it. It's called a what torch?
5: Tiki.
1: Yes.
0: Tiki torch. Nice.
1: This is when you go on a boat. You're on a what?
5: Jet ski?
1: No. When you go on a boat for a long period of time, carnival...
5: Fruit.
1: Yes.
0: There we go.
1: This is the place that has the

0: the shining thing so that the boats don't crash. It's on the
1: on the land. It's
0: right
1: a big,
0: on the
1: tall
0: land.
1: Structure.
0: Like it's like the sun, only it's a.
1: It goes so things don't crash into the.
2: It's got a big bright bulb in the top.
3: Lighthouse.
1: Oh,
3: I'll say
1: yeah, you
2: man,
1: got it.
2: The tension was palpable.
1: Well, how many did you get?
0: Just three.
1: Okay, we're tied, baby. Not eight. This is extreme.
2: Wow. Oh, my God.
3: Who's next?
1: let's see here. Nikki.
3: All right.
1: You got Jordan. 60 seconds.
3: Jordan, are you ready?
4: Nikki and Jordan.
5: Yep.
1: Okay, got to beat three. Go.
3: These are the round, hard things that fall out of palm trees.
5: Coconut.
3: Yes.
1: Damn.
3: This is when it's not scuba diving, but it's where you have a straw that sticks out of the water.
5: Snorkeling.
3: Yep. This is another name for like a hotel, a place that you go and stay, but it's like the name of the big
5: resort.
3: Yep.
1: Oh, nice.
3: This is a fruit that has spikes all around it and a green top.
5: Pineapple.
3: Yep. Nice. These are the things you wear to block the sun from your eyes.
5: Sunglasses.
3: Yes. The fish live in these sometimes. It's in a reef. There's all of this stuff.
5: Oh, an amoeba.
3: No. It's like the structure. It's like the blank reef. It's like the stone stuff.
5: Coral.
3: Yeah.
1: There it is.
3: This is the big wet water that's all around an island.
5: Ocean?
3: Yep. we got, let's see. Okay, heaven. These are pink birds that stand on one leg.
5: Flamingo.
3: Yes. We've got a boat. I said boat.
1: Nope. Okay. All right. How many is that?
2: You also said sun and sunglasses.
1: You did.
3: Oh, that's my bad. You could take that away from me.
1: We're still winning. How many?
5: Well, yeah, I went down, so y'all could take that one.
1: Okay. All right.
3: Sorry about that.
1: So Indy Screen Park passes on the line. Will, you've got Jennifer.
2: How many do you have to beat? Jennifer, let's go.
1: How many do we have to beat?
6: Seven.
1: Seven.
2: We got to be fast, Jennifer.
1: Eight. How about eight? No.
6: Seven's
1: the
6: number.
1: 60
6: Nobody
1: seconds.
6: Nobody has eight.
1: Seven's the number. Ready, go.
2: Rum and coconut drink.
7: Pina colada.
2: That's it. Yeah. All right, this is the stuff you sit in on a beach. What's that called? All the stuff that gets in your ass.
7: Man.
2: Yeah, that's it. This goes and has a blowhole and saves people. Takes them back to their caves.
1: Oh my God.
2: Oh, my God. Look at that pod of, they do tricks at the zoo. They do tricks at the
1: SeaWorld.
2: Zoo. The Miami Blanks.
7: Miami
2: killer whales. Are you kidding me? Pass on dolphin. All right. When your skin gets red and it hurts because of being outside, what's that called? Oh, I got a... That's it.
7: Three.
2: All right. You need this to travel internationally. Not your license, but your...
7: passport.
2: That's it. This is a blank vacation if you're just talking about a hot Caribbean area. It's called a what? Like a... A blank beach resort. A blank beach resort. It might be a flavor of a Capri Sun. Blank punch.
7: Caribbean.
2: Oh, so close.
3: Is it tropical?
2: It's tropical.
3: Yeah. Blank punch was a good way to get there.
1: How many did you get, Will?
3: Eight. Four.
1: That's a lie.
3: Four. No, I
1: that means there. Nikki's partner wins. Woo-hoo! Jordan. Congratulations, you're going to Indy Scream Park. Make some noise. Yeah, you're going to go. That's up there in Anderson. You're going to love it.
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12: Wallet Hub ranked the most stressed out states in our country based on a bunch of key indicators like the average hours that somebody worked per week, personal bankruptcy rate, the amount of adequate sleep that adults were getting. Louisiana topped the list of the most stressed out, followed by Nevada and New Mexico.
13: Here are some downloaded peaceful sounds. That one makes me think of death. Kind of nice.
12: Least stressed, Utah, Minnesota, and South Dakota. And Indiana was ranked the 17th most stressed out state in the United States.
14: What is that?
15: It's my biofeedback machine.
14: What is that? Like a video game?
15: It alerts me when my stress level goes up so I can try to calm down.
14: You have stress?
15: Yes.
14: During our relaxation exercise?
12: Speeding is more common, apparently, among people who are regularly exposed to material encouraging speeding, such as video games, movies, television shows.
16: It's the driver who's driving the car that's doing the driving.
12: People watching those were more likely to admit that they were speeders compared to non-speeders. And those speeders also admitted to having a lot of friends who were speeders.
17: It exploded because you pushed it too far, and it got too hot. That
0: again.
12: A poll of adults found that 74% of people experienced buyer's remorse after buying something online. People felt like the item they bought was not as good of quality as they'd hoped for, they didn't use it as much as they expected, or they spent too much on it. And a lot of them blamed their impulse shopping on really good advertising, cheap prices, and stuff being so readily available. Also, nearly 1 in 6 people confessed to shopping online while drunk and then felt like they bought something dumb or frivolous as a result. They suggest if you are going to impulse shop online, just make sure you double check the return policy.
17: One time I had a drink and I went to Costco and I bought a pillow that I thought was the most comfortable thing I ever put my head on. I woke up in the morning, it was a snow tire.
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19: All right. Yeah,
18: 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Oh, Dancing with the Stars is coming to Indianapolis.
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1: Okay, don't call the wrong station. Call the right one, which is the Smiley Morning Show here at ZPL. Here it is to win those Dancing with the Stars tickets. 14% of people say this is their least favorite thing to clean in their home. What is it?
2: Myself.
3: Really? You hate washing yourself. Own body?
2: Like, have you ever had to shower and wash a lot of lady hair? It is a chore, man. And then you get out of the shower, you're not just done. It's like 10 hours of blow drying and crap.
3: Can't say that I have.
1: 14% of people say this is their least favorite thing to clean in their home. What is it? Call now. Good luck. Phone number's 317-228-1099. Indianapolis weather. Looks like we've got partly sunny skies today. High 72. But tomorrow, partly sunny, 85. And then Wednesday, same thing, 88 for a high. Yeah. Bring it on. 54 degrees right now in Indy.
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1: Let's go.
5: Hello. And now, Smiley's Science Segment.
1: Science.
4: Smiley's Science Segment.
1: You guys ready for some nerdy news from science? I can't hear you.
3: Yeah.
1: Okay. NASA and Nokia.
4: No space news.
1: I know. This isn't, this is space news.
3: This is good. This is good.
1: NASA and Nokia. Nokia. Remember the phones?
4: Yeah.
1: They're still around.
3: Well, I remember Nokia.
1: They are working together to bring a 4G network to the moon.
3: Nice.
1: And no, it's not because the astronauts want to check their Instagram accounts. The technology is designed to connect two small rovers that will search for water while sending high-resolution video, images, and scientific data back to Earth.
2: I just want to say it's very concerning how intense we're getting about needing to leave the planet.
4: Uh-huh.
2: You know what I mean? I feel like the people that know things know more than we do.
4: Yeah,
3: but the moon is a terrible choice.
2: I agree.
3: You know, if the planet goes away, then the moon pretty much is just going to wander off.
1: That's true.
3: I never thought of that. Actually a real stat that the moon actually is just infinitesimally moving away out of Earth's orbit. So after
1: ruining the planet.
3: But eventually, way down the road, the moon will be so far away.
1: You know,
3: see a dot in the sky.
1: You know what's ruining our planet?
3: I have like one answer right now.
4: Don't say it.
1: Data centers. No, I'm just kidding. You know,
2: they're probably on their way. Yeah, give them time.
1: I keep seeing those ads from Meta that always focus on Lebanon and where the data centers are.
4: Great.
1: Their data center. Say they have farmers that say, "Hey, we're so thankful for
4: the
1: Meta.
4: Farmers love
1: they're replacing
4: it.
1: All every drop of water. We love it here.
4: Uh-huh.
1: We love that Meta is here in our farmland."
4: Yep. Thanks for telling me, Meta.
3: I doubt it.
1: NASA says future lunar explorers could eventually use the network to communicate with mission control and even stay in touch with their family. The company that developed the project believes the network could also be useful in extreme environments like Antarctica and the Sahara Desert.
2: Okay.
1: All right. We'll get back to Nikki, back to the nerdy news in just a couple seconds.
3: Okay.
1: But first, let's try to get a guess on the 620 brain fart.
2: All right.
1: Does that sound good?
2: That sounds
1: good.
2: Why
1: are you laughing, Will?
3: No, I just like it. Well, we'll get back to that.
1: Yeah, we can come back to that, right?
3: I love it.
2: We
3: got to do whatever we got to do to get done. Let's go.
1: Linda, here's the question. Get it right, and we'll give you some tickets to Dancing with the Stars live. 14% of people say this is their least favorite thing to clean in their home. What is it?
6: My guess is the toilet.
2: The dirty toilet.
3: I hate cleaning it, especially like the porcelain gets worn down and over time, and then like the stuff gets on the side and that's really hard to get off.
2: My apartment toilets are like rough. Like,
1: really?
2: You know, like the same with the sink. So yeah, it's not like smooth to clean. It's
1: tough to clean.
3: I've been known to get in there with a wire brush, you know, you got to get it done. So you got to get it done and it sucks. She's right. That's terrible.
1: But that's not what we're looking for. 14% of people say this is their least favorite.
3: If there's a spray or something that you can refurbish the inside of a toilet after you've destroyed it with your innards.
1: Just buy a new one.
3: No. It's too hard.
1: I know, it's a lot of work.
3: Have you ever the wax ring and all that?
1: It's terrible.
3: I've messed that up before, too.
1: Yeah.
2: Oh, yeah. I can make a mess.
1: Okay, let's try to take another gas. Hi, Jeff.
7: Good morning.
1: What's up, Jeff?
0: How we doing?
7: How you doing?
1: We're good, brother. 14% of people say this is their least favorite thing to clean in their home. What do you think it is?
0: The ceiling fan blade.
2: Oh, yeah, those are
3: that
2: tough.
3: Sucks. Good answer.
1: But no, that's not it.
2: You know what's a good suggestion so that you don't
0: have
1: the
3: dare you.
2: Dust come down on your bed
1: oh,
2: or whatever?
1: Oh, it's the worst, yes.
2: You put a pillowcase over it. And you move the pillowcase backwards, so then it all collects the dust.
1: Nikki's life hack.
2: You're welcome.
3: You put a pillowcase over the blade,
1: and then you stroke it down.
3: And then
1: it keeps all the dust inside.
3: I like that.
1: That's smart.
3: My fan blades feel like they're too long for a pillowcase.
2: Do your best.
3: I need a long pillowcase.
2: Yeah, well, they make body pillow ones.
3: Okay, well, maybe I'll go get one.
1: Here's Scott.
3: They got a shopping list, a new toilet and a body pillowcase.
1: Scott's 14% of people say this is their least favorite thing to clean in their home. What is it?
0: Fridge.
1: Word. Sucks to clean the fridge,
2: but you gotta do it.
3: Somebody's always spilled something sticky down the back.
1: Oh, yeah.
3: Dude, and it's like behind the shelves, and it's impossible. Oh, God.
1: To get to it. Not right, though. I am so sorry.

0: Tune in tomorrow. We'll try this again. Don't forget, Pumpkin Drop is coming Thursday to the Indiana Woo-hoo! State Fairgrounds. Are you ready?
1: Yes.
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0: So we're going to destroy two pumpkins. Coming up on Thursday out at the Indiana State Fairgrounds. Come on by. Everything's free, including the parking. Someone asked me about that. I was like, yeah, no, there's no fee there. Because sometimes you go to the state fair and go to an event and then they do charge you. But this is free. We have free laser tag for the kids. So besides the two pumpkins that we're smashing, which is the major, you know, that's why we do the pumpkin drop. We've got all these activities. Let me share, okay?
1: Please share.
0: Laser tag.
1: Ooh.
0: From Indie Blast Events.
1: How much does that cost?
0: $0.
1: Shut up.
2: Whoa.
0: We have video games from the Elite Game Truck.
1: Oh, how much does that cost?
0: Zero.
1: Oh.
0: We now have a ZPL balloon artist.
1: How much does that cost?
0: Zero.
3: So, wow. Yeah, wow.
0: Yeah. Maria's friend is now the official ZPL balloon artist.
1: I love it.
0: Do you remember his name?
3: Oh, Zach.
0: Sweet Zach. Yeah, the ZPL. Zach. We renamed balloon. The ZPL balloon artist. Now he's got to go to all of our events starting now for free.
1: Yeah.
0: Yeah, that's free. Spooky live animals lurking around the event from Silly Safaris.
1: How much does that cost?
0: Cost zero. Now, if you want to pet them or feed them, it costs money.
1: Really?
0: No. No, it's free. Idiot. We have free candy.
1: Ooh.
0: And trick-or-treating.
1: How much does that
0: cost?
1: It's
0: zero. I just said free. Wow. And that'll be all at our sponsor booth. So we've got Hensley Legal there, Hope Plumbing, Heating, Cooling, and Electrical. We got Diggs Garden Center and the Pet Butler.
1: Woo-hoo!
0: So they'll have they're our sponsors, and they'll have a little booth, and they'll have a place where you can go trick-or-treat at each of these places and get candy.
1: And the Pet Butler will scoop your child's poop if you need it.
0: Yeah.
2: Don't poop.
0: Chef Aaron and his daughter will be the mascot. I mean, the mascot is a mascot. It's it's growing.
1: It's a little dog.
2: What's wrong with you?
0: And I think, there's so many mascots that come to our event.
1: I remember, it's fun.
0: Like the fever mascot was there maybe last year?
1: Fever.
0: The fever mascot went into hibernation, I think, because we're done with our season.
3: Mascot,
0: I don't think.
1: Well, you don't know. Maybe somebody from...
3: He comes out.
0: Maybe the fuel mascot.
1: Yeah, the fuel mascot will come out.
0: The fuel mascot.
3: No, I've seen all of them go out. The mascots work all year long.
0: Okay.
3: They'll go out and support the other teams and stuff like that. They do mascot night. But I hope Pepper comes.
1: Who's Pepper?
2: Pepper?
1: Oh,
2: yes.
3: The volleyball.
2: Ignite.
0: Oh, okay.
3: The Ignite mascot. Okay. She is sassy and sultry, and I have never been more attracted to a mascot
0: in my life. Some of the extras here, we've got Hometown Mini Donuts truck. We'll set up there. Those mini donuts, remember those?
1: Yes.
0: They're so
1: good. So
0: good. You do have to pay for those.
1: Oh, okay.
0: And Naya Coffee will be there.
1: Yes.
0: Gourmet coffee drinks.
1: Naya Coffee. So this is, at least the location I go to is off Mass Ave, and it's a deaf staff. So you actually kind of get go and like interact and everything. If you know sign language, that's amazing. But if not, they work with you very well. So you menu pointing and things like that. But the coffee is just absolutely incredible.
0: Nice.
1: Yeah.
0: Okay. And they will be there
1: it's
0: too with their
1: truck. It's probably a good place to go if you don't want to be overstimulated by noise.
2: Honestly,
1: that's kind of the whole deal too, is it's a very quiet place. So people could still go and talk and everything.
2: Right.
1: But there's another coffee shop that I went to one time downtown. I was like, I'm going to go do some work there, right? Because I'd be doing editing with audio, bring my headphones. And they were bumping the loudest music I'd ever heard. And I was like, what kind of coffee
0: headphones.
1: Shop is this?
0: Yeah.
1: And then I went to Naya's and I was like, okay, this is where I go to work.
0: Good to know. Okay, sunshine today. And looks like it's going to be nice the next few days. Tomorrow we'll get up to 88. I think tomorrow and Wednesday it's going to be in the 80s. Today, 72, partly sunny skies. Right now, 54 degrees in Indy.
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0: CPL. Okay, we'll get back to nerdy news from Science Smiley Science Segment. Coming up in a second. Excited about that pumpkin drop coming up here on Thursday out at the State Fairgrounds. How's traffic, Nikki?
1: Just on the south side, we've got one little crash. So 465 going eastbound right at Emerson Avenue, an accident.
0: Okay. Let's go.
5: Hello. And now, Smiley Science Segment.
0: Researchers in Canada say permanent standard time appears to be better for your health than permanent daylight saving time.
1: Oh.
0: They found that keeping clocks on standard time year-round would mean more morning sunlight in winter and helps regulate sleep, mood, and the body's internal clock.
1: So we're changing over to something that's slightly worse for us.
0: Yes. Yeah. Later sunrises in winter could be especially tough for teenagers and people with early school or work schedules. They said that ending the twice early clock changes, yearly clock changes, could benefit people either way. but standard time is preferred. So there you go.
2: I mean, like, we just started doing it a few, 10 years ago?
1: I think it was 20, because it was when I moved here.
2: Okay. Oh, was it really?
1: There
2: that
1: was like
2: long?
1: A big fight about it.
2: I just feel like either way, it hasn't made anything different in my life. One way, you know, my life was fine before and it was fine after.
1: Right. I understand. It didn't ruin anything.
2: No, I don't really care one way or another.
1: But people felt, I remember because when I came here, because we did daylight saving time in Michigan, it was normal.
0: Yeah.
1: And I came here and my freshman year, I took a speech class in college and half the class wrote a speech about how angry they were about daylight saving time. And I'm like, what is wrong with these people? Yeah. Like, it's not.
0: It's hurting
1: an
0: the
1: hour.
0: Farmers.
1: They were
0: it's
1: just
0: gonna be
1: so
0: terrible.
1: Livid about it.
0: Yeah. Yeah. I moved from Arizona where they don't change time.
1: Right.
0: And then moved here and we didn't change time. And so it was, easy. I was like, I'm used to this now. Yeah. And then all of a sudden, oh, okay. Scientists have unveiled a new AI system called Brain IT that can read your mind by recreating what you're looking at.
1: What?
0: Okay. It could figure out by your brain waves what you're looking at and recreate it. Say you're drawing a circle and say,
1: so then they can just
0: I know
1: go
0: you
1: into
0: see
1: our
0: a circle.
1: Brains
0: it's
1: and
0: getting,
1: be like,
0: yes.
1: You told a lie.
2: I don't like it.
1: I don't like it either.
0: In tests.
3: But for you, Nikki, I know how much you love interpreting dreams. And they said that this technology could be used to actually record people's dreams.
0: Oh, wow.
2: Oh, so, I don't want that. I've had some weird dreams. Yeah,
0: I know.
1: Inappropriate dreams about some people I do not want them knowing about.
0: Okay.
3: It's not like they post them on social media.
2: You don't know. There's some sort of database where they're like, it's like, you know, Scientology, where they keep a file of all that, and then you try to get out, and they're like, oh,
1: remember
2: actually.
1: Remember when you had that sex dream about that guy that you work with?
2: Uh-huh.
3: Which guy that you work with?
1: You'll never know. More than one.
0: In tests,
3: look at that. This brain sketch looks chubby and weird.
0: In tests, the system studied patterns while volunteers viewed different pictures. Then it was able to successfully reconstruct similar images. So we're in the beginning stages of this.
3: I saw the side-by-sides on this. This story I saw a couple days ago, and it was pretty damn close.
0: Like that's crazy.
3: Looking at a stop sign, it pretty much was exactly a stop sign.
1: Wow.
3: That it pulled out of your brain.
0: And that's just pulling images and calculating them, figuring out what it would be. Wow.
3: Yeah. And even like sometimes the colors weren't right. Like it didn't know. But the stop sign was red. But in some other ones, it was like, it was like a red and blue jersey, and it swapped the colors instead.
2: Weird.
0: So the team also identified 128 shared brain regions involved in processing visual information. And now it's trying to figure out whether the same approach could eventually help decode sounds and even video from the brain activity.
1: Okay. So there's a little bit of an example of some images.
0: Okay.
1: And what it kind of
0: the side-by-sides?
1: Yeah. So it's a little like red, a little bit blurry.
0: Like, what is that? A guy in a red shirt, and then it turns out to be
1: it was
0: like
1: an owl, and then it looked like a scary dog in a mask.
0: So it's got a ways.
1: Yeah.
0: But it's still unbelievable.
3: It is, but I mean, this is like think about where ChatGPT was 3 years ago. Where it was hilariously like flawed and like it's like, oh, you have 7 fingers and like mustaches all over your body.
0: Yeah.
3: It just sort of exactly recreates people.
0: And AI is just talking to me. All day I was talking to AI about different things. It was I'm going to have to erase it because if my wife sees all these conversations.
2: She is concerned already.
3: Oh, my God. Were you talking about her?
0: I'm talking. Not about Sarah.
2: She's just worried. Like, it's like that's his best friend.
0: Yeah, I use it all. I mean, but I'm doing stuff with it. I'm not just going, please talk to me. I'm sad.
2: Whereas Will, I think, uses it more like as a best friend.
0: Therapist. You don't use it at therapy, but I
3: won't even tell you what I have it doing.
2: I want to know.
3: I'm on the cutting edge.
0: You're in the really?
3: Oh, yeah.
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27: You guys ready for a little Think Fast?
16: Yes. Okay.
27: It's me versus Tony.
16: Yes.
27: So the way this works is Nikki will be hosting this. Producer Will, you're going to be on the scoreboard.
28: Of course.
27: Or the points. What is it in golf?
16: The strokes.
27: You're on the strokes.
16: He's my
27: okay.
16: Strokes.
28: I'm the stroke man.
17: I hope I get so many strokes.
27: Okay. No, you. Do
17: I
27: you
17: get
27: want
17: more strokes?
27: Yeah, you want strokes.
17: Okay. In golf, you want to get fewer strokes, but in
27: that's
17: life,
27: always confusing.
17: I want to get more strokes.
28: I will score today in strokes, rubs, and flicks.
27: Okay. Let me ask you one more question while we're talking about that. How about bowling? Is that you want low score or high score?
17: Low. High.
16: High.
27: Okay.
17: Yeah, you want to get a 300.
27: Is there only one sport that says we want low numbers that you know can think of right now?
16: That might be.
27: Yeah.
17: Yeah, the lower the better is golf. I can't think of it.
16: Gross, dude.
27: That was Maria.
16: It was not Maria.
28: Why did she have her mic on like that?
27: I want to know. I always have her ready to go.
28: Wait, that we treat her better.
27: Okay, so.
28: She's in there just burping and farting all day.
17: So, she is doing none of those
28: why
17: things.
28: Why is the mic directly?
27: Nikki will ask the questions. Ask the questions.
16: Mm-hmm.
27: And then we'll have to answer the question correctly.
16: As fast as you can.
27: As fast as you can. And then there's, and you'll be the judge.
16: Yep.
27: Maybe you'll like one better.
16: Maybe I will.
27: Or maybe one is more correct.
16: Yes.
27: Whatever you want to do.
16: Absolutely. And we'll start out with you saying your names.
27: Okay, my name is Dave.
16: Great.
17: My name is Tony. Do
27: I
17: get a
27: point? Say our name?
17: I would like one stroke.
16: We usually do, and then we switch to shout it out.
17: Yeah.
16: Once we get
27: let's
16: a
27: just
16: closer.
27: Do shout it out.
16: All right. Please be careful with these.
27: We'll do.
16: I'm asking you to think thoroughly. Okay.
17: No, we have to think fast.
27: Yeah,
17: the
27: think
17: name
27: fast.
17: Of the game.
27: That's
16: all
27: it.
16: Right. I'll watch the button.
27: Okay.
16: Okay. Something that smells bad that starts with an F. Farts.
28: That is correct. That is two rubs.
27: That's two rubs?
16: Yes.
28: Okay. Yeah, two rubs.
16: Something sticky that starts with a G.
17: Oh.
27: Ginger paste.
17: Oh, that's actually true.
16: That could be sticky.
27: Thank you.
16: All right, I'll take you.
28: That is one long stroke.
27: Oh my God, I don't know if that's good.
16: You also could have said glue.
27: Okay, what? Thanks.
16: Okay. Something that you lick that starts with an S.
17: Salt?
27: Yeah.
28: Yeah.
17: You gotta lick the salt.
16: Sure.
27: I should have
17: before you taste the tequila.
27: I surrender.
28: All that's right. One tiny flick.
17: Okay, just a tiny one, though.
16: Okay, something that you squeeze that starts with an L. Lube.
28: Low.
16: Okay, lube tube.
28: That is three rubs, two flicks, and one, whatever the first thing was.
27: Strokes.
28: Strokes.
16: Okay, something that you ride that starts with an H.
27: Hospital.
16: I'm going to go with husband. Hard to ride a hospital.
28: Got it. Okay. I'm going to give you one stroke, though, David.
27: Thank you very much.
28: And, Tony, that is one tiny flick again.
1: Oh, you're just mad that I ride my husband.
28: I am mad about it.
16: Something that you blow that starts with a B. With
28: butt.
16: A what? B.
28: A butt.
16: But you would like
1: bubbles.
16: To blow a butt.
28: Yeah.
16: Oh, bubbles is more accurate, but I don't want to yuck anyone's yum.
28: Right.
16: So I
28: which
16: can't
28: one
16: say
28: wins?
16: That that's not something.
28: Okay.
27: I'm going to give myself one rub for that.
16: Okay. Why don't we give Dave one of those? Because I can't deny that people blow
28: thank
16: buttons.
28: You. Yeah, no, I get it. Okay, true. That's fine. We both get to rub.
16: Something that's wet that starts with a T.
1: Tony.
28: Oh, my gosh.
27: Strike one.
28: I'm going to give myself five strokes. I'm going to give you two flicks.
16: All right, here's another one. Okay. Something that you can pop that starts with a P.
27: Pimple.
28: That's right.
16: Good job.
1: That is not where my mind went.
16: I know.
1: Okay. I couldn't say it.
16: That was one of the ones I was worried about.
27: What do I get, Will?
28: You get five flicks.
1: What about what I thought? Don't I get anything from a dirty thought?
28: What'd you say?
1: I didn't say it.
27: Oh, you were going to say booze.
28: You don't get anything. You don't get anything for thoughts.
27: Oh.
28: Yeah. I know what you were going to say.
16: There are no points for thoughts. Okay. No strokes for thoughts.
28: I'll give us together one dirty rub.
27: Can't wait to see how the pointing system works at the end here.
16: It's going to be good. Okay, something that you do in the dark that starts with a K.
27: Kiss.
16: All right. Ooh. They were tied on that one.
27: Yeah. I think I was first, but.
28: You both get a stroke.
16: All right.
27: Two more.
16: Okay. Something that you suck on that starts with an L.
1: Lozenge.
27: Yes.
28: All right. I'm going to give you a score like you were playing that one word game. What's it called? Pictionary. That is a picture game.
27: Okay.
16: Final one.
28: What is a word? What's the word Scrabble?
16: Scrabble.
28: You get one Scrabble.
27: Nice.
16: Something that jiggles that starts with a B.
1: Boobs.
16: I'm going to give Tony that boobs. Tony's got the boobs.
27: Okay, let's get the score on this thing.
16: I can't wait.
28: Hold on. I got to give myself some rubs for that. And also, Tony gets three licks. I added licks as a bonus. Are you ready?
1: Yes.
28: Dave, you scored two strokes, one rub, five flicks, and one additional stroke.
27: I'm sorry. Could you say that again?
28: You scored three strokes, one rub, and five flicks.
1: All right.
27: Oh. Thank you. Sounded good.
28: Bringing your grand total score to five.
27: Okay.
28: Tony, now, Tony and Will scored one rub together. Bringing their total score to one.
1: Okay.
28: Will scored three rubs and five strokes.
1: Nice.
28: His score is two.
1: Okay. Good job, Will.
28: And Tony comes away with five rubs.
1: Oh, yeah.
28: Six flicks.
1: Oh.
28: Two strokes.
1: Huh?
28: Three licks and a Scrabble.
1: Oh.
28: For a grand total of 12 points, you win.
1: Yay! That's a completion.
27: Tony completed. She did win, and she completed. Congratulations, Tony!
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0: going down Thursday morning at 8 o'clock.
1: It.
0: I know, it's coming up. Hopefully the weather will cooperate. I know there's chances of rain as we get further in the week. But, man, it's so nice today. Partly sunny, high 72. Tomorrow, partly sunny, high 85. And then Wednesday, partly sunny, 88. I was going to take out my little portable air conditioner that's in the bedroom upstairs. Uh-huh. But I'm going to leave it in there for the next couple of days.
1: I know. We might get some inundated with heat.
0: It's crazy. I'm near record high, I think, tomorrow and the next day. We might break records, too. So
1: not upset.
0: Okay, let's see here. We've got some more free prizes to give away if you want some freebies. Today is our Jonas Brothers week, or day, and then through the week. But today, third row tickets to give away for Jonas Brothers. They're in concert Thursday night here in town. And then tomorrow will be second row. And then on Wednesday, front row tickets.
1: That's huge, man.
0: Yeah.
1: That's going to be such a fun show.
0: Yeah. Yeah. Lots of fun. So stand by to win those tickets coming up after 7 o'clock. Let's see. How's traffic right now, Tony?
1: Nikki?
0: I'm 465
1: on the east side going northbound. On 465, you're going northbound. The off-ramp to Brookville Road. There's a crash.
0: Okay. Now let's talk news. I think Julia Moffitt does our news.
1: Oh.
0: Unless that's Tony.
1: So.
0: I know.
2: Sometimes.
0: Remember.
2: Sometimes.
0: What's up, girl?
2: I just make stuff up, read it, see what happens. Just kidding.
0: No, I appreciate it. And here's what's going on. Story number one.
2: A federal judge over the weekend says the Trump administration has to stop airing taxpayer-funded promotional ads that have sparked controversy. The Justice Department informed the judge the ads would no longer air after Sunday. President Trump had promised to stop running those ads last week, but they still ran throughout the week. Court documents show the administration already has spent about $20 million on those ads.
0: Number two.
2: Pope Leo XIV announced he will undergo surgery this week, according to the Vatican. The 71-year-old Pope told those gathered in St. Peter's Square yesterday the surgery is to remove a lung nodule discovered during a health check. The Pope said the nodule is at a very early stage and his recovery expected to take only about a week.
0: Number three.
2: And this week, you can check out the 35th Heartland Film Festival in Indy. It's where hundreds of filmmakers are getting their world premiere, with local audiences here. So, there are so many things you can check out, and they're across Indianapolis. So
0: different venues.
2: All of the city.
1: Yeah,
2: they have a bunch of different venues. So we have that all posted for you online, and it runs through October 18th, by the way.
0: Go through this weekend, probably, I'm guessing. Yeah.
1: Yeah.
0: Cool. Thank you very much, Julia Moffitt. Appreciate the news and your sucky sports report coming at you. Pacers did lose to the Atlanta Hawks 119-117 preseason Saturday. They're going to visit the Oklahoma City Thunder.
3: Hello. Ooh.
0: Just here to visit.
1: Hi.
0: 8 p.m.
1: We'd like to beat you, please.
0: Please. And that'll be tomorrow night. Colts lost to the Pittsburgh Steelers. You know that. 34-22. We got a lot of field goals, not a lot of touchdowns. Mm. Let me see.
1: Hey, our field goal guy's doing so well.
0: So good. Got a little clip of Coach Steichen talking about the loss. Let's see if I can cue that up. Here it is.
4: Disappointing, obviously, the way it finished there. Offensively, we got to do a good job of scoring touchdowns in the red zone. We settled, for way too many field goals today. Those points are huge. They're four-point plays. You know, Spence did a great job making the kicks, but we got to score touchdowns down the red zone.
0: Okay. We'll host the Tennessee Titans coming up this Sunday, 1 o'clock at Lucas Oil Stadium downtown. NASCAR race was won by a gentleman by the name of Chase Briscoe.
1: Okay.
0: He was born in Mitchell, Indiana, guys.
1: Mitchell.
0: So, he beat, he won the NASCAR race and by just 29 thousandths of a second. So, photo finish there.
1: Woo-hoo.
0: Way to go.
1: Chase
0: Briscoe. There was the Indianapolis 8-hour over the weekend at the Indianapolis Motor Speedway. So, congratulations to GMG Racing that won that race over the weekend. That kind of shuts down the speedway for the season. Soccer, it was Indy 11 that lost to the Tampa Bay Rowdies 3-1 on Saturday. Indy visits Louisville City FC. That'll be Saturday at 7 p.m. in Kentucky. College football, it looks like IU won, and so did the Boilermakers, and so did Notre Dame.
1: Nice.
0: I haven't watched an IU basketball preseason exhibition game.
5: So many wins.
0: And IU did beat Butler yesterday.
5: Oh, another win.

0: Yeah. Another win.
1: Unbelievable.
2: We got one of those IU's exhibition games coming downtown.
0: We do?
2: This week.
0: No, I think I saw that. Yeah.
1: Uh-huh. Nice. Are you going?
2: I didn't plan to.
1: Yeah.
0: You never know. I mean,
1: maybe you and Dave could go together.
0: Yeah.
1: You could watch it on Wish TV.
2: I just need to borrow Sarah's IU shirt.
0: Okay.
2: I'm sure she only has one.
1: Oh, my God. It's new Sarah.
0: It's kind of fun. We got basketball going, preseason, and the football still going strong.
2: Is she going nuts?
0: So much. Oh, yeah. Oh, yeah. We were watching all kinds of sports. Watched every game. Pacers and the Colts. And, yeah, busy sports weekend.
1: Yeah, no, I was buying Tony a little gift or whatever.
0: Yeah, yeah.
1: And I was at a dog store because she's got that new weird little dog.
2: Yeah.
1: And I almost bought her an IU dog thing.
0: Oh, you should have.
2: She would have loved it.
1: But I wasn't sure. It was like a leash harness, and I wasn't sure if that's the kind of thing that she does to her dog or if she has a different method. You know, I think people who are dog people have a particular way of, like, either collaring
2: or harness. Pet gifts.
1: You know what I mean? Yeah. I was like, I don't know what the right thing is, but it was a cool IU. Like, that's a big deal now. It's like all IU. You have to have an IU dog now.
2: I know.
0: IU I don't want a Purdue dog.
1: Yeah.
0: What? Hell Why would you say that?
2: Every time she first got Winston and I went to go buy him like a box of, you know, fun stuff and toys and things like that. And everything I touched, I just heard her go like, well, we don't really, he's a special dog. We don't really do that. He doesn't,
0: it's a very personal
2: eat.
0: Thing.
2: And I was like, so yeah, I just was like, don't buy.
1: Damn dog is so particular. High needs.
0: Let's see. Coming up, Nikki's Quickies. I know we've got that on the way. What's on the way?
2: We're going to talk about the passing of a sports guy. We're going to talk about a bomb threat at an Ella Langley show. And an F-bomb dropped on SNL.
0: Oh, my gosh. Why? I saw that. That was pretty funny, actually. All right, stand by.
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25: Wallet Hub ranked the most stressed out states in our country based on a bunch of key indicators like the average hours that somebody worked per week, personal bankruptcy rate, the amount of adequate sleep that adults were getting. Louisiana topped the list of the most stressed out, followed by Nevada and New Mexico.
26: Here are some downloaded peaceful sounds. That one makes me think of death. It's kind of nice.
25: Least stressed, Utah, Minnesota, and South Dakota. And Indiana was ranked the 17th most stressed out state in the United States.
26: What is that?
27: It's my biofeedback machine.
26: What is that? Like a video game?
27: It alerts me when my stress level goes up so I can try to calm down.
26: You have stress?
27: Yes.
26: During our relaxation exercise?
25: Speeding is more common, apparently, among people who are regularly exposed to material encouraging speeding, such as video games, movies, television shows.
28: It's the driver who's driving the car that's doing the driving.
25: People watching those were more likely to admit that they were speeders compared to non-speeders. And those speeders also admitted to having a lot of friends who were speeders.
29: It exploded because you pushed it too far, and it got too hot. That won't happen again.
25: Adults found that 74% of people experienced buyer's remorse after buying something online. People felt like the item they bought was not as good of quality as they'd hoped for, they didn't use it as much as they expected, or they spent too much on it. And a lot of them blamed their impulse shopping on really good advertising, cheap prices, and stuff being so readily available. Also, nearly 1 in 6 people confessed to shopping online while drunk and then felt like they bought something dumb or frivolous as a result. They suggest if you are going to impulse shop online, just make sure you double check the return policy.
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6: Tony's hitting the road here in a second. She's going on vacation!
7: No!
14: Aruba!
6: We are so sad that you're leaving, Tony. The show won't be without, or will be without you. But it's going to struggle.
14: Yeah.
6: We got the pumpkin drop and all that.
14: I know.
6: So I hope you enjoy your vacation.
7: Yeah, we don't love that you're leaving.
6: In fact,
7: on
6: we
7: vacation.
6: Wrote a song about it.
14: Oh,
6: boy. How we'll miss you on vacation.
14: Oh, boy. Did you write it or did AI write it?
6: Well, producer Will wrote
14: questions.
6: It. AI produced it.
8: There's a girl named Tony who works for our show. She keeps us all in order.

0: Thank you, Tony. Yes. Appreciate you.
1: Yes.
0: One last thing before she goes to vacation.
1: I'm the only one on this show that does work.
0: There it is.

0: 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A little Holla Back Girl. That's an old school jam.
1: That's right.
0: Okay, it's 7:30. You know what that means. Secret Sound Contest. This is your chance to win free money. Jackpot is at $650. Do you want to thank our huge title sponsor of the Secret Sound Contest, Peterman? Thank you.
2: A secret sound.
0: Okay, I'll play the sound, then we'll recap the guesses. Here's the sound. Okay, one more time. We got the city stumped, guys.
1: I know.
0: The city is stumped.
1: I'm stumped, too, because every time we'll go off air and I'll guess just to see if I'm close or right. I'm nowhere close.
3: Nowhere close. I don't even have an idea. I hold the keys. I know exactly what
0: it
3: is.
0: I know. Producer Will gathers the sound.
3: Yeah.
0: Puts them on the air for you each morning. Mm-hmm. All right, here's
3: I don't know what inspired this one.
0: Huh.
3: Okay. No, there's nothing in particular, necessarily. I was just like, I wonder if that has a sound, and it did.
1: Wow.
0: I think we'll need clues soon.
3: Yep, I can give a clue today.
0: Okay, let's see if we get a winner first.
3: The last guess we had was the closest guess we've had.
1: Oh, on Friday.
0: Let's recap the guesses, because I can't remember.
4: Gray foam.
5: Ice in an ice machine. Dead in a bag.
6: Somebody's eating a bag of chips.
5: An inflatable bounce house blowing up. Rolling in the car with their windows down.
7: Bowling alley.
8: Pouring soda over some ice.
5: A wave on the beach. Powerball lottery drawing.
9: Somebody spraying a can of Cheese Whiz.
10: Elephant toothpaste.
0: Oh, that was the kid that called on Friday.
1: Yes, that kind of
0: elephant
1: expanding
0: toothpaste.
1: Foam experiment thing.
0: Okay. All right.
1: Interesting.
0: Shall we play it again for the folks?
1: Let's do it.
0: The peoples. Okay. All right. Here's the sound one more time. Listen up. Okay, y'all.

0: looking for caller 9 right now. 317-228-1099. Get in right now, and we will give you a chance to guess. Get it right. We'll give you $650. Money, money, money. Coming up at 8 o'clock, we've got... we're sending someone to see Olivia Rodrigo in concert.
1: Oh.
0: We're flying you and a friend... is it Los Angeles?
1: Yes.
0: Okay. So we'll do that coming up at 8, and then shortly thereafter, and all this week, we have tickets for Jonas Brothers. Well, the show is on Thursday night, but today, we'll start with third row tickets. Tomorrow, second row, and then Wednesday, front row tickets. Jonas Brothers!
1: That's Crazy Pants!
0: You know
1: we're a sucker for them!
0: You know the Jonas Brothers. You remember the first original hit song they had? Anyone?
1: Now I'm trying to remember. Was it Camp Rock?
0: I don't know. This was the first radio hit. Burning Up.
2: Name one other song between Burning Up and Sucker.
0: Other than Sucker or Burning Up?
2: I can't think of any. I can't ever think of any, but when I hear them, I'm like, oh yeah, oh yeah, oh yeah.
0: I'm not going to Google, and I can't think.
1: Oh, would you like me to give you some?
0: Well, are you Googling?
1: I did.
0: Okay, what is it? Give me one more. Big smash hit.
2: Oh, isn't there one that's called Year 3000?
1: No, that's Hanson.
2: Oh,
1: or maybe,
2: shoot.
1: No, I don't know now. You might actually be right, because I think Hanson
0: those are the two biggest
1: ones. Yeah, honestly, the other ones that I'm looking at are like SOS.
0: Yeah.
1: Love Bug.
0: Yeah, there was a song that had the same title as an 80s tune, like No One's to Blame. It was really odd.
1: Before You Love Me with Marshmello. Only Human.
0: Only Human, that's it. We're Only Human. That's how I remember that.
1: What a man gotta do.
0: Hey, Drake, you're in. You made it.
3: All right.
1: Hey, Drake.
0: How are you?
3: Good. How are you guys doing?
0: Good. Did you have a wonderful weekend?
3: I did. Yeah, it's a good weekend.
0: What'd you do? Just by chance.
3: Mostly just hung out. Didn't have many plans, which was fantastic.
0: It's kind of nice. It's kind of nice.
2: It's good to have no plans, honestly. Wow. It's really good.
0: We didn't have big plans either. Kind of sat around and watched a lot of sports this weekend. Did do that Headless Horseman, Connor Prairie. Highly recommended.
1: Nice.
0: Kids loved it.
2: Yeah, it's a tradition here in Central Indiana.
0: It's a thing.
2: You got to go do the thing. What do you end up falling into, Drake, when you got nothing? What do you end up doing? And be honest.
3: Usually just hanging out with the kids, playing video games, doing work on the house.
0: Nice. Yeah. How old are the kids?
3: They are 7 and 9.
0: Okay. Sorry to ask so many questions. We'd just like to get to know our listeners.
1: What's your favorite condiment, Drake?
2: good one. And one you ate this weekend. Go ahead.
3: Ketchup, of course.
0: Right. Yeah. Classic.
2: Good
1: answer. Yeah. Good job.
0: Okay, I'm going to play the sound for this guy, for Drake, and if he gets it right, $650.
2: I wonder how he feels about Kendrick Lamar. We'll find out after.
0: Kendrick Lamar. Here is your sound. What is I get it, Drake and then Kendrick Lamar.
2: Is it a beef, right? Isn't he a beef?
0: Of course. What are your thoughts on Kendrick Lamar, Drake?
3: I can't really comment on that.
1: Okay. All right. Oh, yeah. Maybe pending litigation. Who knows?
2: He's got a diss track dropping later today.
0: Yeah. Okay, what is this sound? What is the secret sound?
3: My guess is eggs on a frying pan.
0: Yeah, classic.
2: Oh. Eggs on the frying pan.
0: Eggs on a frying pan. You know, say it in a funny way. Eggs on a frying pan. It'd be great for the montage.
1: Yeah, do it, Drake.
3: Eggs on a frying pan.
0: So there we go. That,
2: now,
0: that version.
2: Now say it like this. Eggs on a frying pan.
3: I have a feeling I lost. If it's
0: that's what I'm thinking too. I don't even know, but I'm just in case.
2: Well, he just said you're going to be part of the wrong answer montage, so I think that would have been your biggest tip.
0: Well, I don't know. I mean, but just in case.
2: Yeah. And action.
0: Oh, producer Will wants you to put more like a Southern drawl on it.
3: That's all I got. Sorry.
0: Okay, all right, then. Okay, is it eggs on a frying pan?
2: No.
0: Of course it isn't. No, it's not. Eggs on a frying pan.
1: Sorry,
0: send
1: Drake.
0: Him to loser
2: team,
0: hell.
2: Team Kendrick.
0: Team Kendrick. Okay, Drake. Off to loser hell you go, my friends.
1: We'll
0: hey, thanks
1: you.
0: So much for listening. We will add another 50
3: thanks,
0: bucks.
3: Guys.
0: We will go to $700. Now, could we get a little clue?
2: You can.
0: Okay.
2: The clue is this.
0: Okay.
2: And this will be interesting. The clue is Taylor Swift.
0: What?
1: Oh.
0: So if I think about the experiment from Friday, and that's kind of a sound could. What was the guess? It was like that.
1: It was the elephant paste, toothpaste,
0: or whatever that is.
1: So yeah, it's that expanding foam science colored experiment foam, for kids. Yeah.
0: Okay, then Taylor Swift.
2: Mm-hmm.
0: I'm not seeing any connection.
1: Mm.
2: But won't it be exciting when you do?
0: Huh.
2: When the answer is finally revealed?
0: Yeah.
2: That tension is relieved. How is it connected?
0: Okay.
2: I don't know. I think some clever people out there will figure it out.
1: Oh, okay. Especially the Swifties, man.
2: Oh, yeah.
0: Okay, we'll try again tomorrow with the Secret Sound Contest brought to you by Peterman. They do the heating, the cooling, the plumbing, and electrical.
1: Yeah.
0: And yes.
4: Movies.
1: Use it. Everything.
5: Everything pop culture.
1: Now.
5: These are Nikki's Quickies.
0: Heads up, pumpkin drop coming up on Thursday.
1: I know, I can't believe it.
0: Thursday at 8 o'clock at the first drop. So we've got two pumpkins to smash this year. So just heads up. We'll see you out at the Indiana State Fairgrounds. Bring out the kids. We got so many activities for the kids. Everything's free. And hopefully you got fall break. If not, a little sick coming on.
1: Mm-hmm.
0: As I know.
1: Your poor kids, they don't look good.
0: Yeah. Yeah.
1: They look like they'll be sick by Thursday.
0: Yeah. Okay, what's going on today?
1: Well, over the weekend, I'm sure you might have seen this, but we did lose NFL player, coach, sports commentator Mike Ditka. He passed away at the age of 86.
0: Da Bears.
1: Now, no cause of death has officially been announced, but he has a longtime agent who just said natural causes. Like, he just had some health issues over the years. You know, previously we knew of, like, heart attacks and things like that. So in a statement released from his family, they said it's with profound sadness that we announce the passing of our beloved husband, father, grandfather, and friend, Mike Ditka. While the world knew him as Hall of Fame player, football player, legendary coach, leader of the Chicago Bears, Super Bowl XX championship team, we knew him as the heart of our family. He will be missed beyond measure and remembered forever.
0: Oh, man.
1: I know. Very, very sad.
0: I don't have any of your clips over here. Sorry. So just in advance. Carry on.
2: Da Bears.
1: Well,
2: let me just hear the memorial clip. Da Bears.
0: Da Bears.
2: Da Bears.
1: Okay. Well.
0: Are they somewhere else? I can't find them anywhere
1: else. I think I've got to do the restart thing.
0: Yep.
1: Very sad about it.
2: Everybody loved Coach. They did in his sweaters.
1: Then we got Ella Langley. She was in Tulsa, Oklahoma for a show on Friday. They had to cancel last minute because of a bomb threat.
0: Whoa.
1: Yeah, so
0: that's
1: she
0: crazy.
1: Said that it was kind of under the advice of local authorities, the venue, security. They talked about it and they said it's the right decision to make. Now, they ended up later finding there was no credible threat, but Ella said, I would cancel that show 100 times out of 100 if it meant
0: case.
1: That people were safe. like.
0: So what did she do? Refund or will she redo that show? What town was it?
1: Tulsa, Oklahoma.
0: Tulsa, Oklahoma, man.
1: Yes.
0: They're pissed. Ella Langley.
1: I know. It's just such a
2: bummer. Come on. She has all those hits like
0: Choosing Texas.
2: And
0: Choosing Texas.
2: Yeah, it's a one-song concert.
0: To fans, I know every song on the album, okay?
1: She's got,
0: she's got
1: hits. She's got some songs. But
2: what if the whole album is just her choosing different states and the only one that hit was Texas?
0: Well, no. Yeah, everybody, but she never chose Indiana.
2: Yeah.
0: It's like, you bitch.
2: It's like, excuse me. Now we're never going to hear Choosing Oklahoma.
1: There will never be a Choosing Texas.
0: Never be a Choosing Texas.
1: Oh, I'm very close to getting
0: Oh, really?
1: You the
0: I'll give you more time.
1: Need. Yeah, if you guys say like a couple more sentences.
0: Well, I could give you an official weather forecast.
1: Do it.
0: Do some traffic.
2: Official weather forecast.
0: Yeah, we have the official one. That you can't find that at other stations.
2: Okay, I didn't know if you were saying somehow you were accredited meteorologist.
0: I am.
2: You aren't.
0: I just did over the weekend.
2: Oh, really?
0: You don't know.
2: Congrats.
0: Yeah. Thank you.
2: Wow, I didn't know. I didn't know you were taking classes.
0: Partly sunny, 72 today. Partly sunny, 85 tomorrow. That's crazy.
1: So crazy.
0: And then on Wednesday, another partly sunny day, but a high of 88. Now the rain rolls in towards the end of the week, so we'll see. How that'll
2: show me
0: everything.
2: Your license.
1: Thank you, guys.
0: I left it at home.
1: They should be on their way.
0: Okay,
1: hopefully.
0: I see them all.
1: Yes, yay.
0: I think.
1: So then
0: yeah.
1: we have, so Tobey Maguire, he was married to this woman named Jennifer Meyer. They had broken up 10 years ago. They filed for divorce 6 years ago. And for some reason, they just didn't actually go through with the paperwork until last month when they finally signed the paperwork. And then Toby went on to officiate his ex-wife's marriage to her new husband.
2: Ugh.
1: Yeah. So apparently they were fine. I mean, it was just one of those things where they got along all right. They were still buddies. And when it came time for her to marry her new fiance, they were like, all right, yeah, I guess we got to make that divorce official or whatevs.
0: Wow.
1: And now then he was like, okay, I'll marry them. And the wedding was this weekend, and Courtney Cox was there, and Leonardo DiCaprio, and the Bezos.
0: Star-studded.
1: Yeah, absolutely. So Yeah. I guess that's the most ideal co-parenting situation you can ask for, right?
0: Yeah, for sure. Yeah.
1: Your ex-husband marries you to your new one.
0: Yeah.
1: And then finally, so Shane Gillis was the host on SNL over the weekend, and they were doing this Dr. Seuss Green Eggs and Ham sketch. And so there's Mikey Day. He is the Green Eggs and Ham Sam I Am. Yeah. And then... oh, shoot. The other guy's name is
2: Andrew Dismukes.
1: Thank you. Andrew Dismukes was the father or reverse. Andrew Dismukes was Sam I Am. The other guy, which, by the way, I looked up, it's called Guy I Am because he doesn't really have a name.
0: Okay.
1: So that guy in the book, Dr. Seuss, never had a name. He was just the guy saying, no, thank you, eggs and ham. And so this is how it starts out. And then Shane Gillis, like, comes, so you know the story. Well, at one point, Shane Gillis comes in. He's the son of Guy I Am.
0: Okay.
1: Telling him to leave,
0: hey,
1: him alone.
0: Leave him alone.
4: Would you like them in a box? Would you eat them with a fox? Hey, what the hell is wrong with you? My dad said he doesn't like green eggs and ham. Drop it. Walk away. But he may like green eggs and ham. Bro, it's a non-starter. He told me, he said he doesn't cheese like them.
0: They're all laughing. Yeah. Whoops.
4: He said, I do not like green eggs and ham.
0: Yeah.
1: Super awkward. So then later on, so the sketch carries on. Shane's still a little flustered, but he gets it back together. And at the end of the sketch, this is kind of how it ends up, and they bring it back up again.
6: I would not, could not, in a car.
4: Hey, what did my dad just say? All right, you ask my dad about your rotten breakfast one more time, I'm gonna hit you so hard, your name's gonna be Sam I Was.
6: Zachary, stop, I can handle this.
4: No, you can't, Dad. This is gonna be like the Indian scammer thing all over again. You remember that? When you bought $9,000 worth of Target gift cards and sent them to a house in Mumbai?
6: I can take care of myself.
4: So I put my career on hold to come help you.
6: Oh, right, your career.
4: Here's where you tell me my job at James Jonathan isn't good enough.
6: Don't change the name to make it sound fancier. You work at Jimmy John's Sandwiches. I want you out of this house. You're a loser, and you said a bad word.
0: You said a bad word.
1: Yeah, so that's kind of how it wraps
0: live,
1: up.
0: That's Saturday Night Live.
1: Indeed.
0: And for the East Coast, I guess they got to see that.
1: Well, yeah. And
0: I guess we would. Our feed would have been that way, right? Don't we get the East Coast?
1: Yes. Yeah. It's California that gets the delay.
0: Yeah.
1: But there was another time. So there's an actress named Jenny Slate who's really fantastic. She was in her opening year on SNL and said the F-bomb in her first sketch she ever did. Oh. And it was like, she did not last long on that show, you know? So it happens, not often.
2: Yeah, and nobody cares because it's funny.
1: And it's later.
2: It's comedy, and there are places where, I mean, every other streaming service, every other place where you watch any kind of entertainment, you can curse as much as you want.
0: Says naughty words sometimes.
2: Oh, yeah. Big time.
0: No, me. I'm
1: Dad.
0: You Dad. Yeah, I was like, yeah. But we always tell kids, you know, it's how grown-ups can say those words. You know,
1: I don't mind
0: when it
1: that
0: happens,
1: idea, right?
0: You, like just, it's, you can't.
1: It's, you're not adult enough, and your brain doesn't know enough words to start using these alternative words. Learn the real ones first.
7: Oh, yeah. My son has completely ignored that rule.
0: Yeah. Oh, yeah. No, my son, Austin, has been dropping the F-bomb from time to time. It's like he gets in big trouble.
2: That's crazy, isn't it?
0: iPad canceled.
1: I wonder where they're learning these words.
0: Yeah, I know.
2: You turned the iPad into a paddle. It's like, spank you with your iPad.
0: Yeah.
2: Those words come out of your mouth. I know you're not supposed to do it, but God.
0: Anything else?
1: That's it.
0: Okay. Thank you very much. 7:45 here on the Smiley Morning Show. Coming up in just a few minutes. Get ready for happy news. Maybe something awesome happened to you over the weekend you want to share with the class. In a couple of minutes, I'll invite you to call in for happy news. That's on the way. Also, 8 o'clock. Stick around. We got your chance to win a trip to see Olivia Rodrigo in concert. We'll fly to L.A.
1: Ooh.
0: L.A., baby.
1: Fancy.
0: L.A.'s good enough now to see Olivia Rodrigo. No kidding. Coming up at 8 o'clock here. Smiley.

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1: Okay, so apparently today is Columbus Day and Indigenous Peoples Day. Which one are you guys celebrating? I'm kind of torn between the two, but I think I'll just go with whichever one has the best party vibe.
0: There we go. That'll work. Columbus Day or Indigenous Peoples Day today, maybe a federal holiday, depending on what state you live in. I looked this up, so this could be a paid holiday for state workers.
2: Sure.
0: And we are in one of those states. Indiana is one of the states that we would get paid. But we're not a state worker, so
2: we have to
0: come to work.
2: We're more of a bank holiday kind of
0: furniture place. Holiday, yes. Maybe. Yeah. If there's a tier there for that. Okay, Smiley Morning Show is on the air. Any traffic problems? I know there
2: just
0: was something earlier.
2: Glancing. Yeah, we do.
0: Okay.
2: We've got one little guy. 465 on the east side, the exit ramp onto 465, or exit ramp onto Brookville Road, rather. Stop and go traffic due to a crash.
0: Happy news coming up next. If you got something good to share, we would love to hear from you. You know, regular news is sucky.
2: Yeah.
0: There's always murders and terrible stuff. Yeah. So we have this little thing we do once in a while called Happy News. And we invite you to call in. Okay, Hoosiers, call into the show and tell us something good going on. Maybe you got married over the weekend. You're having a baby. I don't know. You got to work on time.
2: Yeah, that's the kids something to were celebrate. Really unannoying this weekend or something.
0: Yeah. Phone number is 317-228-1099 for Happy News. Indianapolis weather, partly sunny, 72 today, partly sunny, 85 for tomorrow, partly sunny, 85 for Wednesday.
3: Tuesday is National No Bra Day. But last year it was on a Monday, so I guess it kind of bounces around.
4: A Florida TikTok creator who has a full face tattoo and calls himself a demonologist was arrested for allegedly revealing women's private information online. Man, it's always the ones you'd least expect.
3: According to new data, the price of the American dream, which means owning a home, raising two kids, and sending them to college, has risen to over $5 million, making it harder and harder for men to start that secret second family.
4: The two oldest men alive, who turned 114 and 113 years old, share the exact same birthday, and they shared a little high five, killing them both.
0: Smiley Morning Show presents Happy News. Oh, it's Monday. We need some good news, don't we, guys?
2: Oh, we're ready.
5: Let's of course.
0: Bring on the good news.
5: The good news. Yeah.
0: Goodness gracious. Hey, Amanda, you got some good news for us?
6: I do. So after four failed IUIs and a round of IVF, my sister and her wife will be having a baby girl this month.
2: Oh, that's nice. Wonderful.
5: Yeah. Dang.
2: Yes. Well, is this your first time being an aunt?
6: Biologically, yes. I have three nephews from my husband's side of the family, but...
2: Wow. That's so exciting.
5: In my brain, that timeline seems compressed. They're like, oh, I had like 9 IVF treatments last month, and next month, here comes the baby. That was really effective.
6: It took them a couple of years.
5: No, I know.
6: They were going to do IVF. And
5: I bet it took 9 months for the baby to develop and all that. Yeah.
2: But thank you. Absolutely. Well, we're happy for you. That's wonderful.
0: Thank you very much.
2: Congrats to them.
5: That's awesome.
0: Happy news. Hey, Sarah, what's the good news?
7: I am going to Vegas this weekend to get married.
0: Yes. Oh, my gosh.
2: Are
0: in
2: you
0: Vegas.
2: Sure? Are you sure you want to do this?
7: 15 years.
2: Okay.
7: 15 years together. 15 years. We're finally just going to get gonna together do it. And get married in Vegas.
2: Does your family know at all?
7: Yes, but nobody's going. We're just going ourselves. Yeah.
5: So they endorse
7: knows.
5: It.
2: Yeah.
5: Are you going to get married by an Elvis?
7: No, we thought about that, but we're doing a traditional service.
2: Okay. And then what? What are you going to go gamble your life away?
0: Wedding money.
7: Gamble 3 months, and then we're actually doing 4 days in Florida.
2: Wow.
7: So we're at a beach as well.
0: A little
2: good for
0: honeymoon.
2: You guys.
0: Nice.
2: That sounds awesome.
0: Yes. I love that. Have fun in Vegas. Hey, Foxy.
8: Hey-o.
0: What's the good news?
8: I am going to be touring with Scotty Austin in April in Florida.
0: Oh, this is our Woo! Friend. Is this our friend, the musician?
5: Yeah, Foxy.
0: Yes. Oh, that's awesome.
8: Yeah.
0: So who are you touring with?
8: Yeah. Scotty Austin. He's the one that sang that song, I'm So Addicted To.
0: Okay. All right. You guys know that
2: the
0: one?
2: Things You Do.
0: Oh. Da-da-da. Okay. Yeah. Wow. That's great.
2: Congratulations.
5: That's awesome. Congrats.
0: Feel it.
5: Very excited.
0: Get it. Get it. Thank you very much. Good to hear from you, Foxy. Love you. Best of luck to you.
2: Yes, that's awesome.
0: Will you do a show here in Indy?
9: Probably. Okay. I'll let you guys know.
0: Let us know. All right, here's Ashley with some good news here on the Smiley Morning Show. What's up?
10: Hey, guys. Hey. I won IU tickets last night, and Nickelback tickets go on sale tomorrow, so whoa. I'm excited.
0: Okay, whoa. Nickelback and IU, that's the greatest combination.
2: Listen, hear me out. Nickelback has a new song out, and it is fire. Yeah,
0: I think we played
2: a little bit on air.
0: Yes, it was good.
2: Yeah, don't sleep on that new Nickelback.
0: Oh, yeah.
10: Right.
2: Congrats.
0: Okay, yeah, here we go.
5: It's like IU circa 2002. <I know.
0: laughs> Angie, we got to hear the good news. Give it to us.
11: Hey, I have lost all the weight I wanted to lose, 160 pounds.
0: Wow.
2: Whoa.
11: And I'm feeling good.
0: Yeah.
11: And my arms are so flappy, I think I can fly to Florida now.
0: Oh, my gosh.
2: that's all right.
0: Will you take some of that skin away? Or?
5: Yeah.
11: We'll see. Hopefully, it's so expensive, but
0: I'm happy
11: that I lost all this weight. I feel
2: absolutely
11: much better.
2: You should be so proud of yourself.
0: Hide those flaps somewhere, you know, or tie them back.
2: Just wear some sleeves. Some tighter sleeves.
5: Yeah. Yeah, I've seen that, but that means you did a good job. You lost all that weight.
0: That's a lot of weight.
2: Absolutely.
5: I think there's some creeps who might buy it, too.
0: Oh,
5: if it was surgically removed.
0: No.
5: You know what I mean? You can make some money on it.
0: Hey, thanks for calling in for Happy News. Congratulations. Hey, Candy, Happy News.
12: Good morning.
0: Hi. What's the good news?
12: Mine is really basic compared to everyone else's.
0: Yeah,
12: but
0: it's all good.
12: Super makes me happy is I get to take my dog to work with me now.
0: Oh, nice.
5: Where do you work?
12: She's like, I do home care.
0: Okay.
2: Wow. Does she come along and just like, you know, bring some joy?
12: Yes, she brings me joy.
2: Aww.
12: There's two other things there.
0: And your clients probably too.
12: Hit and miss.
5: Why were you previously barred from bringing joy to your clients?
12: Maybe sometimes it just depends on their.
0: I guess it would be their preference too. If you're coming into your my house, you know.
2: Yeah, if they want a dog in there or not. Yeah.
12: Totally.
0: Yeah.
12: Totally, but it makes me super happy.
5: Good, I'd be like, you want care
0: or not?
5: Then the dog is coming.
2: Oh, well, congratulations. That sounds very fun. What's the dog's name?
0: Gone now. Sorry.
2: Oh, just kidding. We'll
0: happy
2: never know.
0: Happy news. Nicole, you're on the air.
13: Hi, I was calling to say that me and my husband's been married 13 years today.
2: Oh, congratulations.
0: It's your anniversary.
2: Now, what's your tip for staying married that long?
13: It's a hard thing.
2: Oh, so you're just suffering through it.
0: It's a hard thing?
5: It is a hard thing.
0: It is a hard thing.
5: That's right.
2: It's a hard thing.
5: Yeah. Endure. Yeah. Well, and a lot of quiet time.
2: Tongue biting.
0: Congratulations for making it this far.
2: All right. Well, good job.
0: 13.
5: Have an exit strategy. Always fantasize about the exit strategy. That's what keeps people together.
0: Get out there. Enjoy your day. Happy day. Happy news. Smiley Morning Show. There we go. I like to hear that. Just before we get into the regular murder news here in a second.
5: Murder news.
0: You know, regular news.
5: Yeah.
0: Also want to remind you, if you stick around, we've got your chance to win Jonas Brothers tickets.
2: Woo!
0: Jonas Brothers third row tickets today. Tomorrow, second row. Wednesday, front row tickets. And also, we got a trip to give away to see Olivia Rodrigo in concert coming up in just a couple of minutes. So keep the radio on 99.5. Top three things you need to know. Julia Moffat is here, and here is story number one.
14: Police continue to investigate on the north side this morning after a couple was found dead in their home over the weekend in Indy. We know a suspect is in custody while the investigation is ongoing. Police tell us the two were stabbed. The woman was found dead when police arrived. The man was taken to the hospital in critical condition and later died. Neighbors tell us the two were married, and according to police, it's believed that the suspect is the couple's son. Metro Police say they believe this was a mental health incident. We've been talking with police still. That person is in custody this morning while the investigation continues.
0: Number two.
14: Well, a driver is under arrest after a man was hit on the northeast side. This happened just after 7:30 Saturday night at 38th and Tacoma Avenue. Police say the driver was heading west on 38th when he hit the man who was walking. He was taken to the hospital in extremely critical condition. According to police, that driver was later arrested for a DUI.
0: Three.
14: Well, oil production is gradually recovering in the Gulf of Mexico after shutdowns and evacuation caused by Hurricane Isaias. The Marine Minerals Administration reported that Sunday midday, about 58% of daily oil production in the Gulf was shut down. Personnel are also returning to offshore production platforms that were evacuated ahead of the storm.
9: And now, Smiley's Sucky Sports Report.
0: You suck! Whoa, thank you very much. Oh, make me so sad. All right, I do suck. And here it comes. Here comes your suck.
2: Can't wait.
0: The Pacers did lose to the Atlanta Hawks 119-117. Preseason basketball. This was Saturday. Did you watch it?
2: Mm-hmm.
0: Are you paying attention? Tyrese Halliburton back at it. We're going to visit Oklahoma City Thunder. That'll be tomorrow. Tomorrow night, 8 p.m., and that'll be out in Oklahoma City.
2: Okay.
0: The Colts did lose to the Pittsburgh Steelers, 34-22. Lots of field goals, not enough touchdowns. We'll host Tennessee Titans. That's at Lucas Oil Stadium on Sunday at 1 o'clock downtown. Indiana native Chase Briscoe, born in Mitchell, Indiana, won yesterday at Charlotte by 29,000ths of a second.
5: Wow,
0: but he
5: that's
0: won.
5: Very close.
0: Very close.
5: He won.
0: We had that Indianapolis 8-hour road course race this weekend out at the Indianapolis Motor Speedway, and it was GMG Racing that won. If you know, you know. I don't know. There you go.
2: Good job.
0: And that kind of wraps up the season for the Speedway as we roll into fall and winter here. Indy 11 lost to the Tampa Bay Rowdies 3-1 on Saturday. We'll visit Louisville coming up on Saturday at 7 o'clock. And then college football. Looks like all our big teams won. IU won, beat Nebraska, which was rad. The Boilermakers won, and even the Fighting Irish won, too.
2: All right. So,
0: The Indy Fuel beat the Bloomington Bison 4-2 on Saturday's preseason game. The Fuel opens up regular season against the Wheeling Nailers. That's coming up on Friday at the Fishers Event Center. And that is your sports here on the Smiley Morning Show. Okay?
2: Okay.
0: Okay.
5: Okay.
0: 8 o'clock, straight up. Chance to win a trip to L.A. to see Olivia Rodrigo coming up.

0: got new. Well, oh, my mic is on. I always forget.
1: I know. Whoops.
0: Dude, sorry.
1: I should have told you.
0: Offending Taylor Swift, ruining her song.
1: Ruining her show.
0: No, no,
1: ruining
0: you're enhancing it. New year. Smiley Morning Show, and your chance to win a trip to Los Angeles to see Olivia Rodrigo.
2: Mm.
0: We'll fly you and a friend out there. We'll put you in a hotel. It's a crappy one, but no, that's not true.
1: No.
0: The whole thing is free. All you have to do is get out your phone. You know how this works. Text the National

0: Do.
1: Yeah.
0: And what are you looking for specifically?
1: Well, I love scary movies.
0: You do.
1: My boyfriend doesn't. He anticipates everything. Like haunted houses, he doesn't find them fun because he can just see all the scares coming. Because his little ADHD brain just anticipates it.
2: Yes. Yeah.
1: So I've got him to watch both Black Phone movies, and he likes those. And we watched Happy Death Day, and he likes that. But we can never, he's like, I don't really want to watch a scary movie. And he will to humor me. But like, I want something he'll actually enjoy watching and won't get bored of.
0: Okay, so maybe you need some that are not your typical, what did you call
2: them? So I had not typical like jump scare ones, but I had given her like Obsession. I still can't stop talking about that one.
0: Is that good?
2: Oh, it's so
0: good.
2: I gotta
0: write these down.
2: And it's not one of those like big scary monster ones. So if you aren't like a jump scare person, it's more thriller-like.
1: Yes.
2: So you can sit and watch and you don't have to be like hiding behind a blanket. Another one, I told her this one, this is one of the scariest movies I've ever seen, was Hereditary.
1: Ooh.
2: I'm telling you, it is just upsetting. And then also The Visit, that was one of the scarier ones that I've ever seen. But
0: see, I like the gore ones, like the Saw movies.
1: I like Texas Chainsaw Massacre, and
0: too.
1: He told me no.
0: That was that's like the one from the 80s I remember watching. And there's been more versions probably
1: I've
0: since.
1: I've only seen the original
0: Okay,
1: one.
0: Then you saw that one too.
2: Mm-hmm.
0: Yeah. Well, call into the show, 317-228-1099. Producer Will, what's your jam? What was your favorite Halloween, or I'm sorry, scary movie?
3: Terrifier right now is my favorite one right now.
0: Now, why is that good?
3: Well, it is about this creepy clown named Art that is like this black and white clown, and it looks like it's silly, and then it's the most grotesque stuff that happened.
2: Very gory.
1: I think the only scary movie I've ever turned off.
0: Really?
1: I could not do it.
3: It is so unsettling across the board because the clown does not talk.
2: Yeah.
0: Oh, God.
3: But it does all this clown face and mouthing and mocking and things, and then it'll just, like, cut an ear off. And it just is, like, crazy.
0: Terrifier.
3: It is.
0: How come I never heard about this movie? Was it not a big one in the
3: probably
0: theater?
3: Probably because people are like, I cannot watch this whole thing.
2: It wasn't a box office smash as much as it was, like, just upsetting.
0: Okay.
1: There's four of them.
2: Yeah.
3: And it's filmed, and I think that because horror movies got popular in the 70s, that there's like a texture and a quality of the film of those movies that now when they do creepy modern movies, they remake it in that style. So it kind of has that, I don't know, that grit in the image that also makes it extra weird and unsettling, which if you've not seen it, watch it today.
0: Terrifier, Hereditary. Obsession is we got on the list so far.
2: Beautiful.
0: Call into the show, 317-228-1099.
2: I've also heard a lot of things about weapons. It's too scary for me to see, but this is where like they're like children are involved and like scary children things, which I mean, anytime
0: children
2: a kid is scary.
0: Children are already scary.
2: I know. Believe me.
0: Right, Will?
3: Yes.
0: Oh, children are.
2: It's a total nightmare.
0: At least our children are.
2: And then you add in like spooky stuff.
0: Okay.
2: I don't want to say
0: 317-228-1099. Call in and let us know. And you might help out other listeners that are looking for some scary ones. Okay. So not as much jump scare. You're talking about like more like.
2: Hereditary is one of those where The Ring was kind of one of the first ones where we saw that disjointed behavior. Hereditary took that to a new level
0: Oh, my gosh.
2: Upsetting.
0: I don't know if I'm ready for this. 228-1099. Let's see. Weather, I mentioned it's going to be a nice day the next few days. 72 sunny today. Tomorrow, 85. 88 on Wednesday. Don't forget, Thursday is our pumpkin drop. Hoping for no rain. Keep your fingers crossed. Should be a fun morning that we're dropping, smashing two pumpkins at around this time on Thursday out at the Indiana State Fairgrounds. Everything is free, including parking. Okay, any traffic problems
2: right
0: now?
2: Nope, we're doing okay, actually.
0: Here we go. Scary movies. Phone number is 228-1099. Shelly, you're on the air.
4: Hello. Hey, how about Jeepers Creepers?
0: Have you seen that one? I've heard of that one, but I've never seen it.
4: Oh my God. My kids made me watch that one night, and I had to leave for work at the butt crack of dawn the next day.
2: No.
4: It was just outside. I was running to my car.
2: This is Justin Long, and there's like a creepy guy in an old-timey truck almost.
0: Ew.
2: Like chasing after him. But yeah, it's definitely pretty gross.
0: Okay.
4: Oh, yes. Yeah. So you'll have to watch it.
0: To check that one out. Thank you very much.
2: One.
0: Appreciate it.
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4: 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Right. 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
22: Wallet Hub ranked the most stressed out states in our country based on a bunch of key indicators like the average hours that somebody worked per week, personal bankruptcy rate, the amount of adequate sleep that adults were getting. Louisiana topped the list of the most stressed out, followed by Nevada and New Mexico.
23: Here are some downloaded peaceful sounds. That one makes me think of death. It's kind of nice.
22: Least stressed, Utah, Minnesota, and South Dakota. And Indiana was ranked the 17th most stressed out state in the United States.
23: What is that?
24: It's my biofeedback machine.
23: What is that? Like a video game?
24: It alerts me when my stress level goes up so I can try to calm down.
23: You have stress?
24: Yes.
23: During our relaxation exercise?
22: Speeding is more common, apparently, among people who are regularly exposed to material encouraging speeding, such as video games, movies, television shows.
25: It's the driver who's driving the car that's doing the driving.
22: People watching those were more likely to admit that they were speeders compared to non-speeders. And those speeders also admitted to having a lot of friends who were speeders.
26: It exploded because you pushed it too far, and it got too hot. That won't happen again.
22: Adults found that 74% of people experienced buyer's remorse after buying something online. People felt like the item they bought was not as good of quality as they hoped for, they didn't use it as much as they expected, or they spent too much on it. And a lot of them blamed their impulse shopping on really good advertising, cheap prices, and stuff being so readily available. Also, nearly 1 in 6 people confessed to shopping online while drunk and then felt like they bought something dumb or frivolous as a result. They suggest if you are going to impulse shop online, just make sure you double check the return policy.
27: One time I had a drink and I went to Costco and I bought a pillow that I thought was the most comfortable thing I ever put my head on. I woke up in the morning, it was a snow tire.
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12: Quickies on the Smiley Morning Show. Thank you, Nikki. You're listening to the music of the Jonas Brothers. Jonas Brothers. They're going to be in town here in Indy on Thursday night. We've got free tickets to give away all this week. So coming up in a second, don't call yet. Everybody's rushing to their phones right now. In a couple of minutes, we'll invite you to call in. Right now, we're doing scary movies. If you got one, call in for that. But third row tickets to give away coming up in a few minutes.
9: Sweet.
12: And then tomorrow, second row around this time. 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
12: 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Okay, man, it's going to be great. The sun is out. Everything's going to be good. Sunny today. And we'll get up to about, 72. All right, Hoosiers, stand by for record warm temperatures here the next couple of days, possibly. We'll get up to 85 tomorrow. And then on Wednesday, partly sunny, high 88.
9: Woo!
12: I know, 54 degrees right now.
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12: We are talking about scary movies.
9: Yes.
12: Just in time for the holiday. Halloween is coming. And Dallas, what do you got for us?
29: Yes, sir. I just saw or started looking at Vincent Price movies just for giggles because I'm not big into the bloody horror or super scary stuff.
12: Okay.
9: Yeah, those are kind of old, right?
29: Very old. We're talking like just after black and white.
1: Okay. Kind of old.
9: Yes. Yeah. Like the house on Haunted Hill from 1958.
12: Wow.
9: Or the original House of Wax, not Paris Hilton one.
12: Whoa.
29: Exactly. Okay. And Tales of Terror was really kind of cool, and so was Raven. I was like, okay. And it wasn't like gory, but it was also, you could see what they were doing with the special effects they had available to them.
2: But they had to use them.
9: Vincent Price, by the way, if you don't really know who he is, if you watched Edward Scissorhands, he was the guy that created Edward.
12: Oh, really?
9: You know, the little cookie maker guy that was like, oh, look at you.
2: Is he the laugh in Thriller by Michael Jackson?
9: I think he is. I think he is.
1: And I think he's the Joker in the 1960s Batman TV.
9: Oh, yes, really? You're right.
1: Yeah, that's the way I remember Vincent Price. Because he refused to shave his mustache. So that's why the Joker and that has makeup, white makeup over a mustache.
2: That's so weird.
1: Yeah, he's a weird dude.
2: He's like, no, I'm not shaving this. I don't care. I like his attitude.
1: Yeah.
9: Oh, that's so funny. You could totally see it.
29: It added class to those scary movies. So it was not just classy, it's class.
2: More class, less ass, I think you're saying.
29: Okay.
2: Yes, love you. Then.
9: Thank
2: Have a great
9: you.
2: Day. Happy Halloween.
1: I prefer horror movies with more ass.
2: I do too. Here's Ben. Ben, you got a scary movie?
3: Oh, yeah. Real scary one.
2: What is it called?
3: All right, Kate, what was it called? All right, The Ring, where she climbs out of the hole.
9: The Ring. Yeah. Yes.
2: I've never seen this, but everybody talks about it.
9: No,
2: I haven't seen a lot of ones. I'm writing these down.
9: It was definitely the very...
2: No.
9: First, where you went like, oh, there's bizarre human movement that really just your brain has a hard time understanding what it's seeing, which is what makes it so upsetting. But it also is just they did a really good job with it.
2: Okay.
9: Yeah, all right. All starts with a VHS tape.
2: Oh, my gosh.
9: Ooh.
2: No. Okay, thanks, Ben. Appreciate it. I wrote down some other ones just because you're just joining us here on the program. Obsession.
9: Uh-huh.
2: Now, let's see.
1: Terrifier,
2: and Hereditary.
9: Yeah,
2: you mentioned weapons. Somebody called
9: weapons
2: in about
9: I've
2: weapons
9: heard it's
2: too.
9: Really, really scary.
2: Okay,
9: I can't see it though.
2: Here is Renee. Renee, you got a scary movie for us? Hi.
4: Yeah, hi. I messaged Nikki, but I didn't think she got it in time.
9: Oh, sorry.
4: You're fine. So they're not old, but they're newer. The new Monster, the Lizzie Borden story on Netflix. That is really good.
9: Okay. Yeah, that
4: and it's
9: is
4: like a mixture of everything. And it is just, it is so incredibly weird. And then also starting on it's sometime this week on Peacock. It's a spinoff from the Friday the 13th movies. It's called Crystal Lake.
9: Yes.
2: Okay.
9: Crystal Lake is Linda Cardellini. She is a young version of Jason's mom, and they're at the summer camp. It's kind of the origins of it all. And then Monster Lizzie Borden is Ryan Murphy,
2: who
9: we know and love as a usher.
2: Okay.
9: Good suggestion.
2: Yeah, she's really into scary movies. I like this.
4: Okay. Oh, yeah.
1: I finally did watch that one about the girlfriend, about making the girlfriend love.
9: Obsession?
1: Did we already mention that?
2: Yeah. Oh, God. So that's that movie.
9: Yes.
2: Okay.
9: Yes.
1: Oh, my God.
9: It's wild, right? Yeah. You've never seen anything like it.
1: No. Okay. No. Right. I hated it.
2: That's number one on my list. I got to see that one. Here's Taylor. Scary movies. Just in time for the holiday.
5: Good morning, guys.
2: Hi.
5: I am still traumatized by Alfred Hitchcock's The Birds.
9: The Birds is upsetting.
1: Really?
9: I watched that as a kid. It really is upsetting.
2: Yeah, I've only heard about it.
9: And the thing is, the birds, they don't like, it's not like, you know, in some movies where they go like, you're murdered. The birds are like, we are going to chip off little pieces of your skin for a long time.
1: That's
9: over
1: awful.
9: And over and over, and you can't get away from them. Oh.
1: Okay.
5: Yeah.
9: It looks very painful.
2: All right, so that's what it's about.
9: Bird murder.
2: Bird murder?
9: Like, literally, the birds come and murder you.
2: Oh, gosh.
1: Yeah. That's terrible.
2: Yeah. Veronica, you're on the Smiley Morning Show. Go.
6: Okay.
9: Turn on your radio and listen to your phone.
1: She's being stalked by some dark man now.
2: Yeah, Satan.
6: This is Satan.
2: Satan's Veronica. With you. Veronica.
9: Stop replying to the radio. Reply to your phone.
6: What's the question? Okay.
7: What's your favorite scary movie?
6: My favorite scary movie?
2: Yeah, you're talking to Satan himself.
7: Yeah. See, you can scare me.
6: You know, I'm that weird person. I'm scared of scary movies.
2: Okay, thank you so much.
9: Well,
2: appreciate it.
7: You're the weird person.
2: That was a weird call.
9: It was.
2: Okay.
7: You know what? I wanted to take her to hell, but never mind.
2: Oh, shoot. Maybe next time. Call back so we can send you to hell. Paula, you're on the Smiley Morning Show. Go ahead.
0: Good morning.
2: What's that?
0: One of my husband's favorites, and I can't watch it, is, oh my gosh, the original, oh, shoot.
1: Debbie Does Dallas.
0: Of course, you guys are thinking of it. Yeah, now I can't think of it.
9: Oh, anyway, no.
0: Descriptive. In it. But also,
2: The Shining.
0: Trick or Treat. No, not The Shining.
2: Okay.
9: Trick or Treat movie. So that's
1: girls.
9: Like, if you've ever seen the picture of like a little kid in an orange jumpsuit with like a burlap sack pumpkin head.
2: Oh yeah, I have seen that.
9: And it tells like a couple of stories within it, but it's all interconnected.
2: Ooh,
9: it's pretty good.
2: Do you remember
0: the ending? Is just I get creeps watching the ending.
9: Oh okay, yeah, it's
2: okay.
9: Pretty good.
2: Here is Alexis. Go ahead. Scary movie.
8: As above, so below.
2: Sorry.
1: I've heard of this. I don't know what it is.
8: So scary. Really? It is about the catacombs.
9: In Paris? Yeah.
8: Yes.
2: Oh, my gosh.
9: Ooh, those are just scary in general and filled with skulls and bones and bodies. They like these underground tunnels, and I think it was like monks or something maybe, but they used this all these bones from like where they had buried people from plagues or whatever and built inside. So the walls and
2: the bones?
9: Arches are all made
2: They're
9: of bones
2: that.
9: And skulls.
2: Oh,
9: and
2: that's messed up.
9: Yeah.
2: Oh, gosh. Okay.
8: Yeah.
2: All right. Thanks for the call.
9: Good call.
2: Appreciate it. All right. Let's shift gears now. It's time for the Jonas Brothers, my friends.
9: Right.
2: Oh, okay. Jonas Brothers. We're going to play play a game called Fill in the Blank.
9: Fill in the Blank.
2: I will host the game. You got to choose either Nikki or Producer Will. Who's going to win this thing today? Producer Will or Nikki? Fill in the Blank. These are all Jonas Brothers songs. And they're mostly pretty obscure, unless you're a super fan. Are you guys super fans?
9: I like them very much. Yeah. I couldn't tell you much of their songs.
1: I already told you earlier, after I thought of Sucker, I couldn't think of any other songs.
2: Sucker, and then what's the one we played earlier? Burning Up.
9: Yeah.
2: Those Sucker is one word. It's hard to fill in the blank on that one.
1: Yeah.
2: So.
1: Blanker.
2: Yes. Fill in the blank.
10: It is time.
2: So you need two people. Either you're going to... You're going to team up, and you don't have to do anything, by the way. Yeah, I'm going to host the game. These guys are going to play the game, and if they win in your honor, then you win the tickets to see the Jonas Brothers. And this is a big deal. It's third row tickets.
9: Yes.
2: Third row. So if you want to call in right now, 317-228-1099, we'll play the game. This is a sing edition. So if you get it wrong and it sounds like it would be a good song, you have to sing your version of the song.
1: Oh, my God. Let's fill in the blank. Sing it.
2: Sing it.
1: Yeah.
2: So this is going to be very interesting. Jonas Brothers tickets to give away all this week.

0: ZPO.
1: 454-5454-5454.
0: Fill in the blank, ladies and gentlemen. It's our world famous fill in the blank today, Jonas Brothers edition. So these are all songs or titles from the Jonas Brothers. You got to figure out what the fill in the blank would be, guys. Okay. You understand that?
1: Yes.
0: And now if you get it wrong, then you're going to have to be penalized by singing your version of the song.
2: Okay.
0: If I feel like it should be a good song.
2: Yeah. Well, you keep scrolling. At your discretion. At your discretion, you decide.
1: I can do that.
0: Thank you for the coffee.
1: Oh, okay. Well, we'll have Maria do it too.
0: Yeah, yeah. That way you can have as much fun as possible.
1: Okay. I'm in. Oh. This isn't much fun as possible.
0: Oh, my gosh. Your that's coffee? A good coffee.
1: Yeah.
0: Okay.
2: What is that? Keurig?
0: Yes.
2: Good. Delish.
0: I saw a comedian talking about
2: right from the cartridge.
0: Sure. Oh, it was Theo. It was the Theo guy. Von. He was going on a rant about Keurig. It's just terrible. He was just hates it. You know what I mean? And I get it. But in a pinch, if this is what we got, this is what we got. You know what I mean?
2: I'm telling you, I am all about convenience and efficiency. Mm-hmm. I don't care. I don't really drink coffee, but if I do, who cares?
0: You
2: squirt it out of a cartridge.
0: Well, you love your things in a bowl. You get your hamburger helper now in a bowl.
2: Yeah. Right. Yeah.
0: So you do love convenience.
2: Well, macaroni and cheese in a bowl.
1: A lot of times, too, and before the Keurig single serve stuff, you had just like the pot of coffee. You didn't know how long it had been sitting there when
0: it
1: was made.
0: And it went bad and stuff. At least you know it's fresh enough.
1: Exactly. Yeah.
0: Fresh enough. Okay. And you know, they've got these Keurig hot chocolates that my son loves.
1: Oh, those
0: they're
1: good?
0: So convenient. Yeah, mm-hmm. They're good. Yeah.
2: Good enough. It's just like everything else in the world.
0: Good enough.
2: Fine. Whatever.
3: Fill in the blank.
0: Okay, guys.
3: It is time to fill in the blank.
0: All right. If you win for your partner, they win tickets to see the Jonas Brothers. This is third row tickets tomorrow around
2: huge.
0: This time. It'll be second row. And then Wednesday around this time, it'll be front row tickets.
1: The pressure
2: is high stakes.
0: Smiley Morning Show presents the Jonas Brothers. Okay, fill in the blank. Leave before you blank me.
2: Will.
0: What is it?
2: Hurt.
0: Leave before you hurt me. That is wrong, number one.
2: Okay.
0: I don't know. Do we normally do penal anyway on this game?
2: No, not this.
1: This
2: not
1: is
2: this
1: the penal
2: game.
1: Enough.
0: And I'm going to have to hear your song.
2: Do you want to hear this one?
0: I do want to hear this
2: okay,
0: one.
2: Okay, so. Leave before you hurt me. Jonas Brothers song. What was the answer?
0: Right? It was Leave Before You Love Me. Yeah.
2: Okay.
0: Leave Before You Love Me.
2: Okay, here we go.

0: squirt me.
1: Okay, all right. Oh. Okay, all right.
2: I'm glad that we cleared up. Do leave before you hurt me.
0: Yeah, yeah, yeah. Okay. Well, it's both. Like, it's ambivalent. Yeah. There's mixed feelings about it.
2: Oh, very cool.
0: It's like, I do want you to hurt me.
2: Depends on the day.
1: Fill in blank.
3: Wait. Quick question. How do I keep score?
2: Will at 0 points.
1: Zero points.
3: It's only if you get the word correct.
1: Only if you get it correct, and I'll let you know. Thank you, Maria.
3: Thank you.
0: You know what? None of this is real. You can score however you want.
1: This show actually was a podcast in 1998.
0: Yes, if you're hearing us, we've all been dead for 5 years.
2: Yikes.
1: Or a little bit longer. Here it is. What a blank gotta
2: Nikki.
1: Do. Nikki.
2: Man!
1: That is correct. Woo! Give her a point.
0: Wow.
1: Yes. What a man gotta do.
0: What a man gotta do.
1: Okay, next one. A little bit blank.
2: Nikki. Silly.
0: A little bit silly.
1: No, that is incorrect.
2: Okay.
1: A little bit longer is the name of that one. Here's the next one. When you look me in the blank.
2: Don't you have to sing the song?
1: You don't have to every time.
2: Oh.
1: Only once in a while.
0: It's at his discretion.
1: My discretion. Unless you'd like to.
2: No, it's fine.
1: Yeah.
0: It's fill in the blank, sing it.
1: Yeah.
0: He gets to decide at his discretion if he wants to hear the song. I said, I beat Dan.
1: What was it?
0: Eyes. I said eyes.
1: You are correct. When you look me in the eyes is correct. Give him a point. Next one. That's just the way we blank.
0: Will,
1: what is it?
0: Love.
1: That's incorrect. It's roll. That's the way we roll. Here's the next one. Kids of the blank.
2: Kids of the... Nikki.
1: What is it, Nikki?
2: World?
1: Kids of the world. No, that's incorrect. Kids of the future.
2: Okay.
0: Oh.
2: I was close, though.
1: I
2: was in that world of it, right?
1: You're
2: future
1: somewhere
2: kids.
1: There. Yeah.
4: In the blank.
1: Okay, next one. Play my blank.
0: Will. Song.
1: Play my song is almost there. It's incorrect. Play my music. Play my music. Okay. Let's see here. Let's
4: try again. It is time to
1: love me to blank.
0: Will.
1: Death.
2: Play
1: me.
2: Love
1: the
2: that
1: death
2: haunted
1: is
2: music
1: wrong.
2: Though. That haunted movie.
1: It's love me to heaven.
2: Oh, well, that's kind
0: of
2: right.
0: Yeah, I feel like I kind of get the spirit of it.
1: I kind of want to hear your version.
0: Though. Okay.
1: Okay. All right. Okay.
0: It's going to be a lot like the first one.
2: Yeah, I think you're right.
0: Okay. Here we go. Just the two of us. We are creating such a mess between us. I don't know what will happen if...

0: because that's the best that we got.
1: Why?
2: Yikes.
1: Why? Why?
2: Yikes.
0: Thank God that's not the version. Not Jonas Brothers.
2: I think the Jonas Brothers would be off the Disney Channel.
0: Yeah. I don't know. That feels right to me. Like, they've done some controversial things, even though they were, like, originally, you know, we're the purity ring guys.
3: Right, right. Okay, what's the score now, Maria?
4: 1-1.
0: Hell yes.
3: Okay, 5 more blank.
2: Nikki. Minutes?
3: That's right. Give her a point.
0: Oh, come on.
2: That was a guess.
3: Blank for me to fly.
0: Will. Time.
3: Time is correct. Yes.
2: Whoa.
3: What I go to blank for.
2: Nikki.
3: What?
2: Hell.
3: What I go to hell for. No, it's school, but I do want to hear that version.
2: Okay.
3: So you have to sing a song called
0: What I Go to
3: Hell For.
2: All right.
3: What I Go to Hell For. What I Go to Hell For.
0: Oh, nice.
2: All right. Here we go.
3: Good luck.
2: Just need to wait to come in. All right. Here we go.

0: Most of the things I say and think are sending me to hell. It's what I go to hell for. Oh,
1: all right. Thank all you. Right. Well done. Well Thank done. You.
2: I just like there was a number of controversial things, and then I also eat berries.
0: Well, gluttony is a sin. I eat too many.
1: Too many berries.
2: Yeah. I like how many berries do you have to eat for that, to qualify as gluttony?
3: Yeah. And what berries are you eating?
0: I mean, you know, blue, all the berries, raz.
2: Yeah. Okay. Yeah. Blue.
3: Okay. What's the score now?
4: 2-2
3: 2-2 Okay. I've got a couple more here. One man blank.
2: Will.
0: Sure.
3: Will.
2: Show. Well,
0: sorry. I don't know why I did
3: you
0: that.
3: You got the point.
2: I know.
0: I'm sorry I did that.
2: It's okay, but right. I was going to say that too.
0: Oh, good.
3: Here's the next one. Take a blank.
2: Will.
3: Will.
2: Break.
3: Take a breath. Take a breath.
2: Oh.
3: Pushing me blank.
2: Will.
3: Will, what is it?
2: Hard.
3: Pushing me hard. No, it's away.
0: Oh.
2: Shoot.
3: Let's see here. All right, we're going to have to wrap with that one. What's the score?
4: Nikki has 2. Will had 3.
0: Whoa!
3: Oh! Will! Congratulations. I didn't know you knew so many songs.
0: I know
3: the
0: you
3: Jonas
0: were the
3: Brothers.
0: Most worried about it.
2: Yeah. I know. I don't know. I just, the titles I know, like, spoke for themselves.
3: There was something, it was almost like a given. You
2: like,
3: could just
2: look in your
3: it.
2: What? Look in your, yeah.
3: Okay, Melanie won, so she teamed up with Will. Melanie, congratulations. You're going to go see the Jonas Brothers third row.
5: Thank you.
3: Have you ever been to a Jonas Brothers concert before?
5: I have.
3: Have you really? Is it so much fun?
5: I have.
3: Nice.
5: My daughter loves it.
3: Okay.
0: All right.
5: So she's going to be excited.
3: I think you'll have fun,
0: Hopefully
3: too.
0: Hopefully you'll take her.
3: I'm a sucker for you. Hold the line. Third row tickets today. Tomorrow it's second row. So make sure you're listening around this time. Okay.
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31: And I think it's wrong for this country to be against bullying. This country was founded on bullying. Christopher Columbus bullied the Native Americans into extinction. He got a holiday out of it. I get 40% off of Macy's for Columbus Day. And I'm not giving my sweaters back. That's all I'm saying.

0: for this Thursday?
1: It is on for this Thursday.
2: Yes.
1: You gotta come out. Have you seen the pumpkin drop before?
0: I have not. Tell me all about it.
1: Okay, well, we're going to drop two pumpkins this year. One at 8 o'clock, and then the next one shortly thereafter. I saw somebody on social media is like, why are people running out to the pumpkin? They saw a video that WZPL posted. That's a tradition that's happened over the years. Kids love to get a piece of that.
2: They just want to touch the pumpkin, show their parents.
1: So warning to parents, I loved your idea. Maybe bring a garbage
2: bring
1: bag.
2: Bring a garbage bag if your kids are the type to bring home pumpkin chunks.
1: That way you don't dirty up your car.
2: Yeah.
0: What other activities are there?
1: 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So it's just going to be a wonderful morning.
0: Awesome.
1: Hopefully it'll be just perfect weather and we won't have any rain. And come on
2: out. So far.
1: Do you have kids?
0: I don't, but I would love to come out and hang out with everyone.
1: Yes. Come out and visit. Say hi.
2: You don't need to
1: get
2: have
1: a
2: kids
1: coffee.
2: To come hang out.
1: Yeah. Yeah, you don't have, you come. I know grown-ups that want to see this pumpkin drop. They don't have kids. This is, you know, we designed this for us grown-ups, but now it's become a big family-friendly event, but which is cool. 8 o'clock. 8 o'clock, first drop. So, and we, and all the big drops are going to be in the 8 o'clock hour. So around this time. So this is on Thursday at the Indiana State Fairgrounds. If you want more information or you want to get all the details, WZPL.com. Okay, traffic. What's going on now?
2: So on the exit ramp on 70 on the east side going eastbound, that off-ramp to rural Keystone, we've got a crash also kind of near Plainfield. So 70 eastbound just before Ronald Reagan Parkway, Mariflex Parkway, we've got a crash and the left lane is blocked.
1: Okay, and the weather, man, it's going to be so nice today. Sunshine is 72.
2: So cool.
1: Yeah, real nice. And sunny at 85 tomorrow. We're talking about breaking maybe records for high temperatures here in the next couple of days. 85 tomorrow and then 88 on Wednesday. I know. 54 degrees right now. And Julia Moffitt is here with the top three things you need to know. Number one.
3: A federal judge over the weekend says the Trump administration has to stop airing taxpayer-funded promotional ads that have sparked controversy. The Justice Department informed the judge the ads would no longer air after Sunday. President Trump had promised to stop running those ads last week, but they still ran throughout the week. Court documents show the administration already has spent about $20 million on those ads.
1: Number two.
3: Pope Leo XIV announced he will undergo surgery this week, according to the Vatican. The 71-year-old Pope told those gathered in St. Peter's Square yesterday the surgery is to remove a lung nodule discovered during a health check. The Pope said the nodule is at a very early stage and his recovery expected to take only about a week.
1: Number three.
3: And this week, you can check out the 35th Heartland Film Festival in Indy. It's where hundreds of filmmakers are getting their world premiere,
1: starting
3: with local audiences here. So, there's so many things you can check out, and they're across Indianapolis. So
1: different
3: they're not
1: venues.
3: All at the city.
2: Yeah.
3: They have a bunch of different venues. So we have that all posted for you online, and it runs through October 18th, by the way.
1: Right through this weekend, probably, I'm guessing, yeah.
4: And now, Smiley Sucky Sports Report.
1: You suck! Oh, man, so much basketball going on and so much football going on. I mean, we got IU is now in preseason. They had a preseason exhibition game at Hinkle. IU played Butler, and IU won. So that happened. I got to watch that. And then we got IU football, and they beat Nebraska 20-17 on Saturday. The Hoosiers host Ohio State Saturday at noon. This is a huge game. Ohio State and Indiana.
2: Oh, boy.
1: So that's going on down in Bloomington. It's going to be crazy down there. Purdue beat Minnesota 41-13. Boilermakers host Washington. That's coming up Friday at 8 p.m. up there in West Lafayette. And then Notre Dame beat Stanford 58-7 Saturday and moved up to number two. And the Irish will visit BYU coming up Saturday at 7:30 p.m. out in Provo, Utah.
2: Okay.
1: And then football. The Colts did lose to the Pittsburgh Steelers 34-12 yesterday. They were getting a lot of field goals, but not enough touchdowns. They're going to host the Tennessee Titans. That's coming up Sunday at Lucas Oil downtown this weekend on Sunday. And then Indiana native Chase Briscoe, born in Mitchell, Indiana. won the NASCAR race in Charlotte by just 29 thousandths of a second. So, way to go. He did it.
2: Nice job.
1: The next cup race will be the Freeway Insurance 500. That's coming up Sunday at 3 o'clock at Phoenix Raceway in Arizona. And there was a Indianapolis 8-hour endurance, a road course race this weekend out at the track. And GMG Racing won, if you are curious.
2: Good job, GMG.
1: And GMG. That's your sports here on the Smiley Morning Show. It is coming up on 9 o'clock.

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1: We got some info on Ella Langley and Nikki's Quickies coming up in a second. Oh, yeah. So if you're a fan, we got the stuff coming up in a second. Just when I
2: thought I got him to fall in love. 14-03.
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3: We're forcing it out.
1: Okay, it's Monday. It's beautiful outside. Sunshine is out right now. We're getting up to 72 today, but even warmer the next couple of days. 85 tomorrow and 88 on Wednesday. Unbelievable. Stuff going on this week if you want to get out and do some stuff. Hakuna Matata, you know, Disney's Lion King is still going on. It runs through Sunday, so if you wanted to check that out.
4: Still have time.
1: Yeah, that would be fun. Harvest Nights at Newfields going on through the week here. Wellman's Family Farm Fall Festival is coming up on Southside.
2: Do they make that mayonnaise? Wellman's?
1: What did I say?
4: Wellman's Family Farm.
1: It's Waterman's.
4: Waterman's.
1: Zubu is going on at the Indianapolis Zoo starting Wednesday through Sunday. Check that out. I saw that the food festival, World Food Championships at the Indiana State Fairgrounds going on Thursday through Sunday.
4: That's right. Yeah.
1: That's always such a big event. Really
2: That's
1: cool
2: always
1: event.
2: Set up when we do the pumpkin drop.
1: So we'll be there. I think it's open to the public starting Thursday, but I think they're doing some stuff on Wednesday too while we're there at the pumpkin drop. So. But then we'll be across the street if you're coming down to see us smash pumpkins.
4: Yeah, but if you want to go like, okay, that was fun. Now let's go do something else. Yeah. You could go over there.
2: Isn't the pumpkin drop Thursday?
4: Yeah.
2: Yeah, you said Wednesday.
4: Oh,
1: my bad.
4: No.
2: Yeah, you don't want people to come Wednesday. Although earlier is better than later.
1: Just get a good seat at the splat zone.
2: Oh, man, you're going to get to be there early.
1: If you like Fleetwood Mac, rumors of Fleetwood Mac tribute will be at Clues Hall on Wednesday. Wednesday.
2: Meatwood Flag.
1: CeCe Winans will be in town at Fisher's Event Center on Wednesday. Jonas Brothers are finally here, guys. The Jonas Brothers.
4: We've been waiting a long time for this one.
1: Yeah. We've got the free tickets back tomorrow. We'll have second row, and then on Wednesday, we'll have front row tickets. Jonas Brothers will be at the Gainbridge Fieldhouse on Thursday.
4: That'll be a fun show.
1: Yeah. Let's see, Justin Moore, I believe he's country. He's country. Justin Moore will be at 8 Second Saloon on Friday night. Buddy Guy, who's an old jazz artist.
4: Yeah, he's that blues guitarist.
1: Blues guitarist will be in town this week at Clues Hall. That'll be Saturday night.
4: He's like the inspiration for like Clapton and Hendrix. They like Buddy Guy is their guy. I just want to use the phone.
1: Nice. You guys remember Joan Osborne?
4: Of course.
1: Joan Osborne will be at Butler Arts Center on Saturday.
2: Man.
1: Joan Osborne.

0: not been the healthiest man. You know,
1: yeah,
0: he had a
1: right.
0: heart
1: yeah.
0: attack, things like that.
2: Yeah, you know, he had the Chicago beef culture.
0: Yes.
1: Yeah. Smoking cigars, too, you know.
2: Yeah.
1: Eating the beef, smoking the cigars.
2: Yeah, you're going to have a little bit of that, you know. And he lived a bright life.
0: He did, yeah. His family,
2: a
0: you know,
2: bright,
0: they said
2: beefy life.
0: The world knew him as a Hall of Fame player, legendary coach, leader of the Chicago Bears Super Bowl 20 championship team.
1: Wow.
0: But he was, to them, the heart of their family. So he will be missed. Then we had Ella Langley.
2: The cholesterol-filled heart.
0: Aw. She had a show in Tulsa, Oklahoma on Friday that they had to cancel last minute from a bomb threat.
1: Oh, my gosh.
0: Now, thankfully, it turned out to be not a credible threat, but they had local authorities, the venue, security. They, you know, got together and was like, what do we do? And Ella was like, I would choose what I chose every single time. Because
1: choose in Texas?
0: She chose Texas
2: exits.
0: Yeah, choosing exits, you can tell.
1: Yeah.
0: But she was like, honestly, like, I'm just grateful everyone was safe. And at that time, it was the right choice to make. So,
1: yeah, screw around with that. But those fans are probably sad.
0: Oh, it's heartbreaking. Well, and so many times, too, we think about, like, when there are concerts that had to be canceled last minute or moved. And for us, if you're local, it's not that bad. But there are people who pay money to fly out, who get hotels. And
1: Ella Langley couldn't be bigger than right now.
0: Oh, right. Exactly. Such a bummer.
2: I'm sure Ticketmaster will refund all of their money after they've made a significant amount of interest on it over the next 6 to 8 months.
0: Schedule it, I'm sure. Tobey Maguire, so he and his wife Jennifer broke up like 10 years ago, but they never got divorced. Then 6 years, so they broke up 10 years ago, and then they filed 6 years after that.
1: A divorce? They
0: filed?
1: Divorce. Okay.
0: But they never went through with it. Like, the papers weren't signed or anything. They were just like, divorce is on the table.
1: Okay.
0: But they were like living completely separate lives.
1: Yeah.
0: And so she met somebody new. She gets engaged. So they finalized the divorce like a month ago so that she could marry her new fiance. And apparently the co-parenting was going so well that Toby was the one who actually officiated their wedding.
1: Oh, my gosh.
0: Yeah, so it was in Hawaii.
1: Wow.
0: And he did the whole marriage ceremony. And Courtney Cox was there, Leo DiCaprio, the Bezos.
1: Wow.
0: Yeah, but they just apparently stayed together.
1: That's nice.
0: I mean,
1: when
0: like,
1: you've got
0: stayed
1: a,
0: married legally.
1: Yeah, for the kids or the, you know, whatever it
0: or
1: might
0: probably
1: be.
0: To not cause, you know, sometimes it's financial stuff or sorting out property, and maybe they just went, hey, it works for us. We'll figure it out when we need to.
1: He officiated the wedding, and they did it in Hawaii, and all these stars were there.
0: Yes, and his now ex-wife married the son of a Nigerian billionaire.
2: Send him $2,000 now.
0: Yeah, everybody had to bring a couple gift cards in order to set the money loose from the bank accounts. And then finally, so comedian Shane Gillis was the host on SNL, and they were doing this Dr. Seuss Green Eggs and Ham sketch. So Sam I Am is the guy who's always trying to give the green eggs and ham to the other guy, who does not typically, like, technically have a name in a Dr. Seuss book, but people call him Guy I Am. And so Mikey Day was Guy I Am, Andrew Dismukes was Sam I Am, and then Shane Gillis was the son of Guy I Am, who steps in. So you'll hear a little bit of this.
3: Would you like them in a box? Would you eat them with a fox? Hey, what the hell is wrong with you? My dad said he doesn't like green eggs and ham. Drop it. Walk away.
4: But he may like green eggs and ham.
3: Bro, it's a non-starter. He told me, he said he doesn't cheese like them.
1: So what he did, was it the F-bomb?
0: Yeah.
1: Oh, that's crazy.
0: And, you know, it's live, so there was a certain part of the population that got to see it before it was bleeped out.
1: I'm pretty sure I saw it. I use old school DVR for that. Well, actually, first I went to find it streaming, and I couldn't fast forward through it. And Sarah was like, what is this all about? Because we normally watch it from the DVR from Xfinity. So I was like, oh, I know what the problem is. So,
0: yeah.
1: So, but anyway, so it was the recording of the East Coast, so I did see the F-word.
0: Absolutely. And then later on in the sketch, they continue on. And so you'll get to hear a little bit more of the joke about, you know, Shane Gillis being the son of this guy. But they also address it at the end as well.
4: I would not, could not in a car.
3: Hey, what did my dad just say? All right, you ask my dad about your rotten breakfast one more time. I'm going to hit you so hard, your name's going to be Sam I Was.
4: Zachary, stop. I can handle this.
3: No, you can't, Dad. This is going to be like the Indian scammer thing all over again. You remember that?
1: There it is.
3: He bought $9,000 worth of Target gift cards and sent them to a house in Mumbai.
4: I can take care of myself.
3: So I put my career on hold to come help you.
5: Oh, right, your career.
6: Here's where you tell me my job at James Jonathan isn't good enough.
4: Don't
6: James
4: change Jonathan. The name to make it sound fancier. You work at Jimmy John's

0: I want you out of this house. You're a loser, and you said a bad word.
1: That would be funnier hearing it again on the radio than watching it. I was kind of sad about some of the bits. I wasn't loving it.
2: It just wasn't your thing.
1: Yeah, it wasn't
2: hitting
1: me.
2: I mean, it's always a hit and a miss, right? It's like our show. You know, we try our best to be funny.
3: What?
2: Most people are disappointed.
3: Are you kidding me?
1: We're number one. We're hits all the time.
3: Every day. Only hits.
1: Only the hits.
2: So that's what I got for you.
1: Yeah. Okay, it's 9:10 here on the Smiley Morning Show. Coming up a little bit later this hour, make us laugh. If you can make us laugh on the show, we're going to get you some tickets to see Disney Worlds Collide. This is like three of the Disney brands.
2: Yeah, so it's like Descendants, Zombies, and then Camp Rock.
1: That's
2: is
1: right.
2: The new
1: that's
2: one
1: right.
2: they added in.
1: So, yeah, it's I think it's a four-pack of tickets. Let me just verify. I'll have to verify that. But anyway, you can go for free, but we're doing Make Us Laugh. So that means you have to come up with a joke. Oh, you know what you do? Don't make us laugh again.
2: Oh, don't make us laugh.
1: So funny to me.
3: Yeah.
1: Let's do that again.
3: All right.
1: Okay.
3: Don't make us laugh.
1: Don't make us laugh. And people will forget and they'll call in and still try to make us laugh, which is funny too. Anyway, if you get us to not laugh, then you'll win. Because we always feel like we're a hard crowd. You know, we all make us laugh and you've got some good jokes, but we've heard them before. So this time we'll do the little switcheroo on the thing. So don't make us laugh Monday coming up. Don't call yet, but think about that. And how can you make us not laugh?
3: Yeah. Try your best to keep us not laughing.
1: So Worlds Collide, Disney Worlds Collide. That's Zombies, Descendants, and Camp Rock. Coming up.
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2: A time of year where the air gets crisp and the leaves start turning a golden brown. And families start thinking about spending some more time together outside. And that's why harvest time is the best time to bring your kids down to Shucky Farms. We're an apple orchard, but also a pumpkin patch. And nothing puts a bigger smile on my face than watching all the children go out there 8 to 10 hours a day and pick all the apples and pumpkins they can handle. And why, if they do a real good job, we might even let them keep some. And that's why we always promise, if you bring your children out to Shucky Farms, they're going to have a real shucky time.
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4: Wallet Hub ranked the most stressed out states in our country based on a bunch of key indicators like the average hours that somebody worked per week, personal bankruptcy rate, the amount of adequate sleep that adults were getting. Louisiana topped the list of the most stressed out, followed by Nevada and New Mexico.
5: Here are some downloaded peaceful sounds. That one makes me think of death. It's kind of nice.
4: Least stressed, Utah, Minnesota, and South Dakota. And Indiana was ranked the 17th most stressed out state in the United States.
6: What is that?
7: It's my biofeedback machine.
6: What is that? Like a video game?
7: It alerts me when my stress level goes up so I can try to calm down.
6: You have stress?
7: Yes.
6: During our relaxation exercise?
4: Speeding is more common, apparently, among people who are regularly exposed to material encouraging speeding, such as video games, movies, television shows.
8: It's the driver who's driving the car that's doing the driving.
4: People watching those were more likely to admit that they were speeders compared to non-speeders. And those speeders also admitted to having a lot of friends who were speeders.
9: It exploded because you pushed it too far and it got too hot. That won't happen again.
4: Adults found that 74% of people experienced buyer's remorse after buying something online. People felt like the item they bought was not as good of quality as they'd hoped for, they didn't use it as much as they expected, or they spent too much on it. And a lot of them blamed their impulse shopping on really good advertising, cheap prices, and stuff being so readily available. Also, nearly 1 in 6 people confessed to shopping online while drunk and then felt like they bought something dumb or frivolous as a result. They suggest if you are going to impulse shop online, just make sure you double check the return policy.
10: One time I had a drink and I went to Costco and I bought a pillow that I thought was the most comfortable thing I ever put my head on. I woke up in the morning, it was a snow tire.
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0: L. This Make Us Laugh Monday, but we're making a switch. We did this a few weeks ago. We're bringing back Don't Make Us Laugh Monday.
1: Don't make us laugh.
2: Yeah, don't you dare.
0: Don't you dare make us laugh.
3: Don't you know everyone.
0: Okay, so in other words, you call in right now. If you don't make one of us laugh, if just one person on the show laughs, then you
1: don't win a prize.
0: Yeah, you don't win a prize.
1: So would happen is we wouldn't laugh at most of the jokes because we had heard them before.
0: Right. We're a tough group. Tough crowd, really.
2: But I do want to give people love. Like, that's what I was always uncomfortable because when the jokes were coming, they delivered it well. I want to laugh at it.
0: We want to laugh. Yeah, so now we get to laugh.
1: Yeah.
2: Yeah.
0: Okay. But if you don't make us laugh, then you win the prize. The prize today is a couple of tickets to Disney Worlds Collide. This is Zombies, Descendants, and Camp Rock. It's going to be at the Fieldhouse on October 27th. So,
1: sweet.
0: So kind of a cool Disney thing if you want to go. Call in now. Don't make us laugh and win. 317-228-1099. A couple of fun facts
1: Fun facts.
0: The Here's Johnny scene from The Shining took 3 days to film.
1: Whoa.
0: And it's 60 doors that were busted.
1: Jack Nicholson had to axe through 60 doors to get the shot.
2: Well, I had read that Stanley Kubrick, who was the director of that film, was notorious for a million takes on everything.
0: Really?
2: He
0: has so much
2: anal
0: to work with.
2: He was so anal retentive about the shots and the performance that he would, like, every shot was 60 shots.
1: Oh, that's exhausting.
2: Yeah.
0: That's like my Friday nights. Another shot of Fireball, please.
2: I didn't know what you were shooting exactly.
1: I was upset about it.
2: I was about to be like, good for you.
1: I mean, if you can find a long time.
2: I'd be like, I got two, and then I'm asleep.
4: Here's Johnny.
0: Yeah. So 3 days of film, just that scene, and then 60 doors. There are more payday loan businesses in America than McDonald's.
1: It's not even close.
0: Yeah, so there is about 23,000 payday loan businesses versus about 13,000 McDonald's in America. Almost twice as many.
1: Be careful with those.
2: That's how you know there's salary equity. The people are doing okay.
0: Yeah.
2: More payday loans than McDonald's. That's sad. People are probably using the payday loan to go buy McDonald's.
0: Yeah.
2: You know what I mean?
0: I see those cash to gold things around.
1: Yeah. The payday loan that they basically collect your paycheck.
0: They take
1: a small amount of it, but you get the cash early, but then you're stuck in that loop of needing the cash in 2 weeks. Now your paycheck's late again because you gave it to somebody. Yeah.
2: We're wrecked.
1: We're not wrecked
2: as a culture.
0: Paul McCartney earned $7 million the entire time with the Beatles when they were together and has earned now more than $1.2 billion since.
1: Yeah.
0: So $7 million with the Beatles, but now since then.
1: Turns out, I guess those movies didn't make him a ton of money.
2: He does not. Well, of course he did because he survived, you know?
1: Yeah.
2: He was a legend. He gets just paid legend money.
0: Yeah.
1: And he kept writing good stuff.
2: Mm-hmm.
0: It's illegal to fraudulently present yourself as a member of the clergy in Alabama.
1: Oh.
0: And if you do, the max penalty is $500 in fine and 1 year in county jail.
1: And you really don't have to do that. You can become a member of any clergy if you just go online.
0: Online.
1: Boop, boop, boop, boop. Oh, yeah. I'm now a pastor.
0: Smiley wedding.
1: Universal Church or whatever.
0: I've married many people.
1: Exactly.
0: Netflix has been around longer than Google. That throws me off a little bit here. Yeah. Netflix,
1: more than
0: Google. Netflix was founded in 1997. Google was a year later.
1: That's
0: in
1: 1998.
2: Weird. But even earlier than Alphabet or whatever it was called originally, Google was called Alphabet. I thought that company was founded in the early 90s.
1: Okay. Maybe the Google existence.
2: But then it became Google later when it became primarily a search engine.
0: There we go. The average car spends 95% of its life parked.
1: Oh, how sad for the cars. Why do they break so much then?
0: I know. Jeff Bezos' biological father was a unicycle rider with the Ringling Brothers Barnum and Bailey Circus.
1: Oh, interesting.
2: Yeah, I knew he was a clown.
1: Nah.
2: I
1: didn't know that.
2: I knew he was a clown.
0: The most successful American industry for investors since 1900 is tobacco. Still. It's had annual returns of almost 15% every single year. Unbelievable.
2: Wow.
1: Is it just United States?
0: It's American. Yeah.
1: Yeah.
0: Yeah.
2: Mm-hmm. Yeah, I would start smoking.
1: or at least investing in it. I'm a little surprised.
2: How I invest in it. I get my money back that way.
1: Yeah, because it almost feels like smoking is going down, but I suppose if vaping is going up, then it's still using.
0: Yeah. Yeah.
2: It's still tobacco. Is big tobacco still, they're harvesting the nicotine or something
1: for
2: vapes?
1: I assume.
0: Hello Kitty was created in Japan, but she's British. Because when Hello Kitty was created in the 1960s, British culture was trendy in Japan.
1: Yeah. she's got such a deep life, that Hello Kitty.
2: How culturally rich, Hello Kitty.
0: Saddam Hussein was a big fan of Scarface, the movie.
1: Uh-huh.
0: One of the companies he set up to launder money was called Montana Management, named after Tony Montana.
1: Oh, yeah. Yeah. Nobody had any idea.
0: That crazy?
1: Oh, Saddam. Maybe we should have let him watch different kinds of movies with nicer people in it.
2: And I might be making this up or misremembering, but when they stormed his palace during Desert Storm.
0: Gold toilet? I thought he had
2: like a velvet painting of Scarface somewhere in the palace.
0: Yeah, probably.
2: It's a crazy person.
0: Okay, you ready to try to get listeners to not make us laugh?
1: All right, I'm ready.
0: Okay. So, Don't Make Us Laugh Monday. This is your chance to call in right now, tell us a joke, and if we don't laugh, then you win.
1: Okay.
0: Okay, 317-228-1099. The prize, it's a couple of tickets to Disney World's Collide. Take your kids or whatever. Zombies, Descendants, and Camp Rock. This will be at the Fieldhouse coming up on October 27th. But you got to make us not laugh. Switched it around.
2: This is confusing for everyone.
0: Confusing for me.
1: That's all right. Okay. Give it a shot.
0: Okay, we'll see what happens. We start with a young child. What's your name, please?
5: Drummond.
0: Okay.
2: Drummond.
0: Don't make us laugh. Go ahead.
5: What do you call a witch that's in the desert?
0: What do you call a witch that's in a desert?
5: A sandwich.
1: A sandwich. You made us laugh.
0: That's hilarious. That's funny.
1: Good job. I'm so sorry you didn't win a prize.
0: Yeah. Good job, but you didn't win.
2: Good job, Drummond.
5: Thanks.
1: You're welcome.
2: Your prize is our joy.
0: You know what?
1: Yeah.
0: Just give him some tickets.
1: You want to just give Drummond the tickets?
0: Kid wants to go to see the Disney live show.
2: Yeah.
0: Give him the tickets.
2: All right, man. Look at you.
0: He hung up.
2: Your heart.
1: Oh, Drummond.
2: Drummond plays by the rules. I like that. That kid's raised right.
0: Yeah, yeah.
1: He's like, well, I didn't win. It's time to go.
2: I won't take your DJ sympathy.
0: 228-1099. Call now. Don't make us laugh and win those tickets. It's 99.5 ZPL.

0: Friday morning show. Don't make us laugh Monday. We flipped everything.
1: Everyone's like, what? And we're like, we don't know.
0: I don't
1: know. We don't know what we're doing anymore.
0: Call in and tell us a joke. If we don't laugh, then you win the tickets to, let's see, Disney Worlds Collide. That's Zombies, Descendants, Camp Rock. So call in now. 317-228-1099. Indianapolis weather, partly sunny, high 72. Tomorrow's supposed to be really nice, high 85. Wednesday, really nice, high 88 with partly sunny skies. And right now in Indy, 58 degrees. Good morning. What is your name?
2: This is Danielle. I've been on there before, but my daughter wants to do this one.
0: Okay, that's fine. Okay. That's fine. But that doesn't mean she gets free tickets. Why that was only with Drumland or whatever his name was.
2: You
0: got to make us not laugh.
2: Not laugh. So you got to come up with something not funny.
0: Okay.
3: Why is a teddy bear never hungry?
0: Why?
3: Because it's stuffed.
0: Because it's stuffed.
1: Yeah, I get it.
0: Oh, I got no laugh here. So
1: I know.
0: It's so weird.
2: Did we win?
0: Yeah, you did
1: win.
0: Yeah. Oh, my God.
2: Oh, my goodness.
0: She's freaking out. Okay, I got a couple of tickets for you to go see Disney Worlds Collide, Zombies, Descendants at Camp Rock. That'll be at the Fieldhouse on the 27th. Have you won tickets in the last 30 days? I got to ask you the rules.
1: Yeah.
2: No. Okay. No, I haven't.
0: And you're in.
1: Well, good.
4: That's okay. Awesome.
0: Hold on. We'll get you those tickets.
4: Thanks for not making us laugh.
0: Drummond's called back.
4: Oh, no.
0: Well,
4: all right, let's give him a second shot.
0: I gave the tickets to the other girl.
1: Oh, whoa. We promised Drummond tickets.
0: You got another joke?
2: You got another joke?
3: No.
1: No.
3: You do? No, I don't.
1: That's okay. He gave us the best one he had.
0: Oh, no, we're laughing. You made us laugh.
1: Oh.
0: Oh, I thought that was his bit. That was his routine.
4: Yeah, me too.
0: Okay,
1: we'll give
0: no more free
1: ticket
0: to kids. Adults only the rest of this segment.
1: Well, because it's fall break.
0: Yeah, that's true. A lot of kids are around. Yeah, they're loose. Yeah. The kids are loose. Okay, hold on, Drummond.
4: Oh, my God.
0: Gonna get you
4: I'd forgotten about that for most of the show.
0: Are your kids at home?
4: They are at home.
0: By themselves.
4: Hopefully.
0: Yeah, our Westfield schools, it's next week for our fall break. So,
1: yeah,
0: don't forget, Smiley Pumpkin Drop is coming up on Thursday.
1: That's
0: so
1: right.
0: If you are off, bring the kids out. It's free Thursday at 8 a.m. First drop. Yes. 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

0: Will, please, I've got your mic on the air. Could you tell us all you know about... Wait, now I forgot what it was.
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3: To make you laugh.
0: What do you want?
4: To make you laugh.
0: Okay. Well, let's see if you make us laugh or make us not laugh. And then we'll let you know if you won a prize. And I'm confused now. Go ahead.
3: But I want you to laugh.
0: Okay. So. That doesn't count. That doesn't count. Oh, wait, it would count. Anyway, go ahead.
3: I guess go.
0: What
3: does The Rock do when he uses the bathroom?
0: What does The Rock do?
5: Okay. I don't know.
0: I don't know.
3: He Dwayne's his Johnson.
0: That's hilarious.
5: I thought it was going to involve something that was like smell what The Rock is cooking. That made me nervous.
0: That wouldn't be bad.
5: About grossness.
0: Oh, I'm sorry, but you didn't make us not laugh.
3: Yeah. Thanks, Dave. See you guys.
0: Hang up on yourself. Goodbye.
1: Did he set that up by saying, what does The Rock do when he goes to the bathroom?
0: I don't know. How did you set it up?
3: What does The Rock do when he uses the bathroom?
1: Okay, I thought he said, what does The Rock do when he goes to the bathroom? I'm like, that's perfect. He bookended it. He Dwayne's his Dwanson.
0: Now, that is funny.
1: Yeah.
0: But still would have made us laugh. And then you don't win. Okay. All right. Goodbye.
3: All right. Bye, guys.
5: Bye.
0: Phone number is 317-228-1099. Don't make us laugh Monday. Don't make us laugh. You win those tickets to Disney Live. 228-1099.

0: ZPL. Chris Brown, have you heard that Chris Brown and the Usher show has been canceled for our city and a couple others because I guess Chris Brown has got a court case or court appearance?
1: Yes, so this was from an attack in a club in the UK. So he's got to go for a court appearance. He pled guilty to it, but that means he's going to miss us, Cincinnati, and the Columbia, South Carolina show. So that they just are going to issue refunds within 14 to 21 days.
0: So if you were planning on going or you won tickets from us, we are sorry.
1: Yeah, we are sorry. A little bit out of our control.
2: Yeah. Oh, great. I'm not going to apologize for Chris Brown.
1: Yeah, that's fair.
0: Partly sunny today, high of 72. Tomorrow, partly sunny, 85. Wednesday, partly sunny, 88. Be a nice warm couple of days here. 58 degrees right now in Indy. Smiley Morning Show presents Happy News. Oh, it's Monday. We need some good news, don't we, guys?
1: Oh, we're ready.
2: Let's of course.
0: Bring on the good news.
2: The good news. Yeah.
0: Goodness gracious. Hey, Amanda, you got some good news for us?
3: I do. So after four failed IUIs and a round of IVF, my sister and her wife will be having a baby girl this month.
1: Oh, that's nice. Wonderful.
2: Yeah. Dang.
1: Well, is this your first time being an aunt?
3: Biologically, yes. I have three nephews from my husband's side of the family, but
1: wow, that's so exciting!
2: In my brain, that timeline seems compressed. They're like, oh, I had like 9 IVF treatments last month, and next month here comes the baby. That was really effective.
3: It took them a couple of years.
2: No, I know.
3: They were going to do IVF. And
2: I bet it took 9 months for the baby to develop and all that. Yeah. But thank you.
1: Absolutely. Well, we're happy for you. That's wonderful.
0: Thank you very much.
1: Congrats to them.
2: That's awesome.
0: Happy news. Hey, Sarah, what's the good news?
4: I am going to Vegas this weekend to get married.
0: Yes. Oh, my gosh.
1: Are you sure? Are you sure you want to do this?
4: 15 years.
1: Okay.
4: 15 years together. 15 years. We're finally just going to get together and get married in Vegas.
1: Does your family know at all?
4: Yes, but nobody's going. We're just going ourselves. Yeah.
2: So they endorse it.
1: Yeah.
2: Are you going to get married by an Elvis?
4: No, we thought about that, but we're doing a traditional service.
1: Okay. And then what? What are you going to go gamble your life away?
0: Wedding money.
4: Gamble, Fremont, and then we're actually doing 4 days in Florida.
1: Wow.
4: We did a beach as well.
0: A little honeymoon.
1: Nice. That sounds awesome.
0: Yes. I love that. Have fun in Vegas. Hey, Foxy.
5: Hello.
0: What's the good news?
5: I am going to be touring with Scotty Austin in April in Florida.
0: Oh, this is our friend. Is this our friend, the musician?
1: Yes. Foxy.
0: Yes. Oh, that's awesome.
5: Yes.
0: So who are you touring with?
5: Yes. Scotty Austin. He's the one that sang that song, I'm So Addicted To.
0: Okay. All right. You guys know that
1: the
0: one?
1: Things You Do.
0: Oh. Oh, okay. Yeah. Wow, that's great.
2: That's awesome. Congrats.
0: Feel it.
2: Very excited.
0: Get it. Thank you very much. Good to hear from you, Foxy. Love you. Best of luck to you.
1: Yes,
0: that's awesome. Will you do a show here in Indy?
5: Probably. Okay. I'll let you guys know.
0: Let us know. All right, here's Ashley with some good news here on the Smiley Morning Show. What's up?
6: Hey, guys.
0: Hey.
6: I won IU tickets last night, and Nickelback tickets go on sale tomorrow, so I'm excited.
0: Okay, whoa. Nickelback and IU, that's the greatest combination.
1: Listen, hear me out. Nickelback has a new song out, and it is fire.
0: Yeah, I think we played a little bit on air. Yes, it was good.
1: Yeah, don't sleep on that new Nickelback.
0: Oh, yeah.
6: Right.
1: Congrats.
0: Okay, here we go.
2: It's like IU circa 2002.
0: Angie, we got to hear the good news. Give it to us.
7: Hey, I have lost all the weight I wanted to lose, 160 pounds.
0: Wow.
1: Whoa.
7: And I'm feeling good.
0: Yeah.
7: My arms are so flappy, I think I can fly to Florida now.
0: Oh, my gosh.
1: That's right.
0: Will you take some of that skin away?
7: We'll see. Hopefully, it's so expensive, but
0: I'm just happy
7: that I lost all this weight. I feel
1: absolutely
7: much better.
1: You should be so proud of yourself.
0: Hide those flaps somewhere, or tie them back.
1: Just wear some sleeves. Some tighter sleeves.
2: Yeah, I've seen that, but that means you did a good job. You lost all that weight.
0: A lot of weight.
1: Absolutely.
2: I think there's some creeps who might buy it, too.
0: Oh,
2: if it was surgically removed.
0: No.
2: You know what I mean? You can make some money on it.
0: Hey, thanks for calling in for Happy News. Congratulations. Hey, Candy, Happy News.
8: Good morning.
0: Hi. What's the good news?
8: Mine. Mine is really basic compared to everyone else's.
0: Yeah,
8: but
0: it's all good.
8: Super makes me happy is I get to take my dog to work with me now.
0: Oh, nice.
2: Where do you work?
8: She's like, I do home care.
0: Okay, okay.
1: Wow. Does she come along and just like, you know, bring some joy?
8: Yes, she brings me joy.
1: Aww.
8: There's two other things there.
0: And your clients probably,
8: it's kind
0: too.
8: Of hit and miss.
2: Why were you previously barred from bringing joy to your clients?
8: maybe sometimes. It just depends on their.
0: Yeah, I guess it would be their preference too. If you're coming into your my house, you know.
1: Yeah, if they want a dog in there or not. Yeah.
8: Totally.
0: Yeah.
8: Totally, but it makes me super happy.
2: Good. I'd be like, you want care
0: or not?
2: Then the dog is coming.
1: Oh, well, congratulations. That sounds very fun. What's the dog's name?
0: Gone now, sorry.
1: Oh, just kidding. We'll
0: happy
1: never know.
0: News. Nicole, you're on the air.
9: Hi, I was calling to say that me and my husband have been married 13 years today.
1: Oh, congratulations.
0: It's your anniversary.
1: Now, what's your tip for staying married that long?
9: It's hard thing.
1: Oh, so you're just suffering
0: through it. It's a hard thing?
2: It is a hard thing.
0: It is a hard thing.
2: That's right.
1: It's a hard thing.
2: Yeah. Endure. Yeah. And a lot of quiet time.
1: Tongue biting.
0: Congratulations for making it this far.
1: All right. Well, good job.
0: 13.
2: Have an exit strategy. Always fantasize about the exit strategy. That's what keeps people together.
0: Get out there. Enjoy your day.

0: Gotta go. Producer Will, you stay. You stay.
1: No!
0: The next shot.
1: I don't wanna.
0: At winning a trip to L.A. to see, who is it? Olivia Rodrigo, I
1: yeah,
0: believe.
1: Yeah, that's a good trip.
0: 11 o'clock.
2: I make sure it is Olivia Rodrigo.
0: 11 o'clock.
3: Goodbye and thank you. Goodbye and thank you.
0: Enjoyed the day, man. It's so nice.
3: Goodbye.
0: Mm-hmm. So wonderful.
1: It's beautiful. You. Well, you go out there and tell me what it's like. I'll still be in the DJ booth.
0: I'll send you some pics.
1: No.
0: Yes.
1: How's prison?
0: How's prison?
1: Look at me. I'm free.
0: Prison. I'm free at last. This has been the Here Comes the Suck. Yeah, right. Edition of the world-famous Smiley Morning Show, day 5,907.
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0: and
4: the Muffin
0: Show. Produced by Will. Forcing It Out. Pfaffenberger. Quickies by Nikki. Too Many Berries, Reed. Behind the Scenes held by Maria. Fresh Young. Oh, sorry. Well, she is fresh and young. Fresh enough is what I meant to say.
1: Oh, my God.
0: Fresh,
1: dude.
0: Young.
1: You like Maria? Nemeth.
0: I do like her. I have a little bit of crush.
1: My God.
0: Keep your mouth shut. We're not
1: this
0: on the radio, are we?
1: Not allowed.
0: Do you want to thank Hensley Legal Group for sponsoring the program? Hey, it happens. Hire Hensley.
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99.5 ZPL, I'm Will. Welcome to Very Middays. Happy Monday. We start a brand new week and brand new stuff this week. We've got an Olivia Rodrigo flyaway. Oh, good for you. I love Olivia Rodrigo. I love her. Also, we've got Indie Scream Park tickets for you at noon. Isn't that fun? It's good.

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0: It is mostly sunny all day and in the mid-80s, drops into the 60s tonight. And then tomorrow, even hotter, a little hotter, sunny, and it'll maybe get into the 90s.
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1: The Colts lost yesterday. Oh, no. 34-22 to the Steelers. They're at home against Tennessee this Sunday, that 1 p.m. at Lucas Oil.

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105ZPL. A lot of people worried about the robots and AI taking over, but they did a study and it determined that even a touch from a robot hand helps you feel some good feelings. So let the robots love you. Let them really love you.

Oh, hell yeah. Brand new flyaway this week to go see Olivia Rodrigo in Los Angeles. We'll pay for airfare and hotel and concert tickets. Text the word California. C-A-L-I-F-O-R-N-I-A. California to 95819.

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0: Today it's going to be mostly sunny and in the mid-80s eventually. Drops into the 60s tonight, and then tomorrow it's going to be sunny and maybe hit the low 90s, but probably upper 80s most of the time. But a couple of nice days.
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oh, it's the week. It's Smiley Pumpkin Drop week. 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We got trick-or-treating, all kinds of things. And we'll be out there. First drop is earlier, but the main one's at 8 a.m. Smiley Pumpkin Drop Thursday. 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

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All the fun Halloween stuff is happening, including Zoo Boo. 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
1: 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She's so cool. That's for real. I'm not even being sarcastic. Here's a new one. It's called Bass Persuades.
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What's up? It's Will, 99.5 ZPL. Happy Monday afternoon. I went camping this weekend. Oh, boy. Fall camping, you know, sit around the fire, hang out, do some hiking. People love doing it this time of year, but the mosquitoes, ugh, they're terrible. And they did this study, says mosquitoes are more attracted to people full of beer. I guess I'll never not be attractive to mosquitoes then.

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0: Today, it's going to be sunny and in the mid-80s all day, drops into the 60s tonight. And then tomorrow, it's going to be sunny again, and it might even reach up to 90 degrees, a little hotter.
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1: 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But then this one also feels vampire to me. 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

Yo, what up, what up? It's Will, 99.5 ZPL. Happy Monday afternoon. Thursday, Smiley's pumpkin drop. We dropped that big-ass pumpkin from a crane, and it explodes everywhere. We'll be out at the Indiana State Fairgrounds Southwest lot. It's free. Tons of stuff for the kids to do. So get out there. The big drop starts at 8 a.m. Smiley's pumpkin drop, Thursday.

What's up? It's Will, 99.5 ZPL. We're doing this brand new Olivia Rodrigo flyaway this week. All new, four times a day, 8, 11, 2, and 6. 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

0: sunny all day, drops into the 60s tonight, and then tomorrow it's sunny all day again, and it might be even a little hotter. It might even hit 90 degrees. Ooh.
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1: 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Got a song called Earrings. 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And now here he is. 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

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I'm done for the day. 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

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But today, not going to feel like it with a high around 85. 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
9: It was a warm day today. We got a low tonight around 65, but partly cloudy skies coming up for your Tuesday. High around 90, sunny, no rain. I love it.
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coming up this Thursday. It's already here. 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

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The temperature outside may not be. I know Friday and Saturday it's going to be pretty chilly in the morning, but that's besides the point. What we've got is a chance for you to go check out Indiana Fear Farm, a staple in spooky season here in the Indianapolis area. 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
2: Indianapolis weather. We got a low tide around 65, partly cloudy skies coming up tomorrow. If you thought today was warm, tomorrow's going to be even warmer. High around 90 with nothing but sunny skies.
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0: out of it. 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
1: Plus, a little after 8, we've got second row tickets to the Joe Booth.
0: Yeah, let's go, baby.
1: You're a sucker for tickets. Woo! Tomorrow.

Justin Timberlake knows that an NSYNC reunion is heavily sought after, and he's actually the main holdup as of right now, and I'm assuming it's going to take something like some money hardships or the kindness of his own heart to give us that NSYNC reunion that we deserve. It's CPL. I can't.

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I'm telling you, Stick and Hook. You got to be a part of that. It's in Westfield. It's the ultimate sports and social destination right across from Grand Park. And here's the deal. 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You get a four-person round of Lucky Putt, which is normally $45. This Friday, 9

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It's 99.5 ZPL. My name's Crash. On the way, 6 o'clock, a chance to go see Olivia Rodrigo in Los Angeles. Maybe just the trip to L.A. is enough for you. You can tack on seeing one of the biggest known artists in the country right now on top of that at

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But your music? Flawless. 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

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Olivia Rodrigo taking the Unraveled tour to Los Angeles, among other places. And we want you to see it so bad that we're willing to send you out there to see it live. All you have to do is take care of the plus one and pack yourselves. We'll take care of the flight, the hotel, and the tickets to see Olivia Rodrigo live in Los Angeles. Maybe the trip to LA is enough for you. Tack on Olivia Rodrigo on top of that. That's a great trip. Here's your chance to win right now. 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
3: Low tonight around 65, partly cloudy skies. Up tomorrow, it's going to be a warm one. On the 13th of October, it's going to be 90 degrees with a low around 70.
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1: What up, chat? It is Nightly with Jade and Tyler. Hopefully you had yourself a fantastic weekend. Mine was all right, other than my football team, my favorite team, Chicago Bears, getting dog walked by the Packers. Other than that, it was a great weekend. Coming up, we're going to get you today's biggest hits like Malcolm Todd earrings. Also, the new one from Rosé, new trick. We'll kick it off with the ladies of Cat's Eye and Animal. You're the

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0: So a teacher, she's gone viral for taking her lunch, which is only 20 minutes, and sitting by herself across the campus rather than spending any lunches with her coworkers that are all joining in together to share a lunch.
1: And what are the people having a problem with?
0: Coworkers started calling her grumpy and antisocial when really she just wants to eat lunch outside. And you know what? I can't blame her. And you know, here in the building, we're all kind of just way too busy anyways. So I eat lunch the majority alone in my car.
1: You got to think about having 1,000 freaking students come through your classroom a day, the attention that they need, not only just educationally, but sometimes with their personal issues. Any chance you get to run away and have a moment to yourself is a great one, so you can kind of recenter. I don't see the problem. I feel like I do the same thing.
0: I'm on the same side as well. Like, leave me alone. Let me eat my lunch. Let me watch a little Netflix on my phone and relax. Bye.

0: forget red flags that we look for. Women are sharing their little green flags that make them love their husbands even more.
1: And sometimes it's the smallest things, and many times they're free.
0: Yeah, one of the biggest green flags that was on this list, how they treat the servers. And I couldn't be more on board with this. Just show respect. I mean, they're working hard. They got things they're dealing with. And don't be mistreating the servers or the bartenders.
1: Definitely going to be a character flaw.
0: How they talk about their family.
1: It gives you a good idea of where they come from, their relationships, and gives you a little insight about how they love.
0: Gentlemen, call your moms. I spoke to my mom yesterday for about an hour. Just do it.
1: Yes.
0: Remembers the tiny little details.
1: If he knows that, you won't even need a Christmas list. He's been clocking it all year in his notes.
0: And they don't keep score, which is, I think, one of the biggest things in relationships. It's not who won that argument or who won that battle.
1: Sometimes you just ain't got the energy, and you look for your partner to help carry you through, so I can completely understand that. One of the smallest green flags for me in my relationship is that every single morning, without fail, there's always a hot coffee waiting for me on the counter. And I'm just like, it's the little things that bring the girls joy. So I love this list.
0: Yes, love that.

0: sometimes wordplay in a business, you need to just think about what words we're using to sell your business or to sell tickets for something.
1: Sometimes you see stuff hit the net, or even worse, hit an advertisement, and you're like, how did it go through so many channels to get approved and no one thought about this?
0: So Chester Zoo, which is in the UK, they recently started a predator tour at the zoo, but the children's tickets were listed as child predator tour. Obviously, it meant animals as predators, so they fixed the wording.
1: Child predator tour at the zoo is a parent's nightmare.
0: So yeah, they're children, so they want to say this, you know, this is for kids, but they're also wanted to, you're going to be meeting the most iconic and fiercest predators. So there were two options to buying tickets, adult predator tour and child predator tour, which went viral online. They've admitted and corrected, saying, and I quote, it was an unfortunate named mistake. Sorry. So yeah, when I first read the title, I was like, are they going to get all these child predators in a room, like and then arrest them all? I mean, that would have been smart.
1: Just like bait these people. They're like, oh, they're definitely going to buy this ticket. We've got them in one place. Send in the cops.
0: Well, yeah, you know, like some Facebook, like police websites, they'll be like, hey, if you have any drugs, we'll buy them off of you.
1: And people going to go for it every time. It's crazy.
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6: 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Thanks to Cozy Earth, we have completely transformed our bed into a nightly five-star resort experience. From the moment you climb in, Cozy Earth sheets feel soft, smooth, and are lightweight against your skin. 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Long days mean I need a cool, calm, good night's sleep. It's what we all need. And Cozy Earth makes trying them completely risk-free with a 100-night sleep trial and a 10-year warranty. 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That's code LEVIN for up to 20% off. And if you see a post-purchase survey, please be sure to mention that you heard about Cozy Earth right here on this show.
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1: Nightly with Jaden Tyler. If you missed it, we sent Vanessa from KC. She was our grand prize winner at the Langley Red Rocks last week, and she called us to let us know just how intimate the show was at Red Rocks.
2: Because it seems like since they were all just sitting down, it just kind of seems like it was at a smaller, like more personal venue. And like they were there with us. We were all there together. And I was also like, damn, people paid money for this. I'm just
1: suckers.
2: That's so cool.
1: Yeah, it's nice not having to spend your own money when we took care of it for you.
2: Well, thank you guys for sending me. It was so much fun.